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A deep for any bedi kind, natural chair for na follow. Heaven by a coin or pack on no. 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I become. There's a more double case. They say Christopher more double case. Na me be chire chire. No what in ye me be asi. 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The American in Ankaho, a D4, ne a church for an American was not make Kaya to us. Two, or say, one be no. Now, what Eurade are or tall one, not or J one.

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Are you hearing me, somebody? Is he a deaf one who knew who be him? Now, say, baby, I didn't know what I had a church for a trophy. Oh, Ubian, China, New York. Ubian, you're not going to say, or she sank off for no. Ubian, money, trimpo say. 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Or say, a chile for true for no. 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

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It is also poor deaf for Fin Yamia. It is easy for you to identify that person. Heaven. I am on trance. 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Nip up the drawing you ran for one, some to such a chill for. 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And again, I'm chasing a baby. We back or sunny dim pine, pine. 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Or chasing for Pia, chasing a default to for baby, but our nimus one also. Or your true for when you. Now, church life was true for nobody and one who won. Obey a day, no one who won. Church life was true for men and one who won. Obey to men who won. Obey who? A coin of a fast back on him. And I know yes, you cassa. Peter and Mokoto. 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The cancer was a moment, maybe, or Moncayo. 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Young Quan is a boding. And the Peter and the Kai. 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
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I know Munina, Chi, and near her a deep for no. I know my taggy a deep for a deep for no quan, and ye. By our church, Francois, Wamusu Church, young Kanka Yasama, ye dear Summon Yaka, ye dear Summon say, Ni Babrumo. 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

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No man can make a selection to choose the calling people and non-calling people, calling prophet and non-calling prophet. 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Bia waya asafo bano. The only place SS will be a jinane say and chilechera eba. You have to osoneso. Would you any Freddy for no so? 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And it's all the total one. We are saying, no, I did control in church. It is in church, and it will be a bonnet, dear. And then that is a holy nipa by year for more than a deep one. And you know, and church, yeah, dear. Ubuwa, or so you deep for only on church, and you grow a deep one in a church, and you may say many parties here. But they own the Spirit of God to teach more than the teachers and the ye. 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
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I have back up home. No person said D4 person in Hong Kong. 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And two pages and nipper when you are on corner in your minipa. Would you ever be now? Mecota, my Ohana, Sophia Fred, Essie. Your phone's you be so. Ah, mon country, papa say. Can a house of one or yen was in any attic? Unumian Sansing will be a. And someone says, I can't cry no walker. As someone says, I can cry now or can't or no crown or any one send a near to when we are will be a crank catching. I'm say, I saw for you, I'm in a major me power because men among co school. Mr. Cram, I'm going to hear it in young Sunday. I mean, come home. Yes, so would you for him any if you say bam. 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
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She says, I'm not sure if one eye. We are somebody, we are some okun. We are somebody, we are some okun. We just said, sa. Ubi anywhere old in the lame, Debbie. 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A summer ninia canoe. Or Becca was somebody. Or your church of water for. 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I didn't say, I'm a hammy home. 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
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Ye condemn will be on no see in Yamia Juma. 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If there's so be a Kutahon Hong Kong cry, I won't conclude till the moon, no so in Yamini pa. Won't me moon your ding and condemn on it. The Holy Spirit will never allow you. Obey you in time. Abraham dear Sam the Kwa ye no. Ebeso o de kofie. 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So bi be kasem foforo bi kire o de maka kire o se satra wadwen na nyankwa. Me de okwo Kristo nchen ne ho a enyine ni so yan ai so. And you need the radiacy now. What you know, Dana say, and you need, you won't hold in here. 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
1: Oh, Jesus. 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Now we're here to enjoy the beer. Yen tu uswa ba rade obin simi so sawa konya we are here.

Tia, June Boss, my daughter, me and Sir, and in there, you are a chair, the case I will see Heaven FM Ghana and the HOP Multimedia. And I tell you, what's me saying that it tells me and some pepper and then you're a cool and a fearful in another. 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

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Worship. Worship. Worship. Worship. Worship. Worship. Worship. Worship. Worship. Worship. Worship. Worship. Worship. Worship. Worship. Worship. 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Worship. Worship. Worship. Worship. Worship. Worship. Worship. Worship. Worship. Worship. Worship. Worship. Worship. Worship. Worship. Worship. Worship. Worship. Worship. Worship. Worship. Worship. Worship. Worship. Worship. Worship. Worship. Worship. Worship. Worship. Worship. Worship. Worship. Worship. Worship. Worship. Worship. Worship. Worship. Worship. Worship. Worship. Worship. Worship. Worship. Worship. Worship. Worship. Worship. Worship. Worship. Worship. Worship. Worship. Worship. Worship. Worship. Worship. Worship. Worship. Worship. Worship. Worship. Worship. Worship. Worship. Worship. Worship. 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

0: ajani mboate na pamfo beto heaven ibusu onum e dey abreye every Monday to Friday onum ye no nansi okwa na satana sibi ona di juma wada bia onum di bia nso atima ko ye di amaye mi busa o se HOP House of Power app on the Power app on the download the at your phone ko download the ko 77 casual ko hwira di ko hwira niema app we app ba ye one pa pa pa pa pa pa pa pa pa Heaven FM Ghana for Elijah TV. 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
0: Ko Play Store. Google Play Store. There are fewer boys. House of Power Ministry app.
1: Hey, I was
0: House of Power Ministry app. Bongo say, Beba.
2: Ah, boy.
0: Hey, yeah, picture now. Nah. The famous picture now. Nah. What's on a no style beside no?
2: Hey.
0: No.
2: Ah, boy.
0: Yeah. That's who ya. Ah, any. What my boss was downloading. Sign it up for the Beyond Sweat Macro iPhones for App Store. If you want to buy some HOP industry app, so
2: everybody,
0: what my download at my boy Yipa. Yahoo could be a meeting FM guy with Elijah TV. You phone a new master. Same power, the Bray and Nanny Beyond. With my eye, TB. Near my sweat, my queer, your mother. 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Me as I'm a bear wolf. That's my dog. Yes. And I'm in Friday. Back one of you been to for dear crew by Bocassia into me, muscle. Yes, for dear crew by Bocassia, Friday, ya ever into me, muscle. 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Maybe I will be an hour shining. Friday, we are ever for dear crew by Bocassia. So Friday, be a run on corner. 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You quarrel. Naya water, and I did you fear that and kept a basso, and so it me masso, and tea and shining so by your own basso, I won't say uncle. 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Sanumi, a new man, do you for no tata? 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The proper crown with the manu and son of what's an uncle, yes, what I say? Yes, someone about. I see ya, no mono, this is to see ya, faith for nothing. I or the Aradia Sem, the Ebrayan, Radin Shah, or Fidian Gusuda, Heaven FM Ghana. Once again, even Squine Junior, enemy, the Adadan, so now high, Suma, Radiosum, every way, and in Christo, so my affairs to mother's answer. I will be answered to Makuye a day, am I?
1: No, I shall call Christo, and
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0: 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Ye say, wouldn't Yanko Poba, ye say no. Sabrano Satan will send the yes, you are more dean, sir. Enter a man a corner chain will be a Huna de Crontia. Na yes, na more dear one or so no. Nay, a limited into Satan, who said no bit me defeatino. And all corner chain. Into your corner chain, our catcher and say, Sonny Yanko Pobana. To hon free from a suru ha beto from wa chiro se obese na bofu amao no wa swa wo nsem na anaya mpembo satan ko tui apamda dem anaya sa na okan yesu so asema obu anono nye de ono beka ni bi ana okan ye 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
1: yes it's true
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1: Yes. That is the word.
0: Amen.
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0: 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Ehodi ye chwe mu. And some of them from Mukai and Sono, baby and who are pamphu from Timijina Casa Pamda, the Muyantitim. Amen.
1: Amen.
0: Amen.
1: Amen.
0: I didn't see Anna Pamda de Mohono. A wassam na no ordain. Na Yesu. Diano, a wassor seno. Yesu in someone to me wo. Na ne some more beca in yina no ye. A choir. Mubatise be the heaven. Ewo ho. Yesu in some more beca, I don't know. Upon that, them young can't have him once more. It's necessary, yes, Bano. Obey be heaven so, and it's Lenipa. Now, son and Nipa Bagina Dieno, Ningina, I just so here, 74 pamble them, or dear be heaven so. The yes, name some more can be bringing in upon that them, and answer my make a boy.
1: No cry, no cry.
2: Oh, summer ready, boom, boom, boom.
1: No cry.
2: Boom, we.
1: It's true.
0: A ban a sign or soft one, say, upon that demo chum, and to what is your beak to upon that demo. Now, boo, food. Nessay, where they are upon that dem. Where we are, no, no, what boo are summoner, and you mutia. Where we are yet to, or say, no, if I say a year, Juma. When I saw the other kind here, and your pump for way, say, where do you say your pump that them? Or how are any unknown and watch it today?
2: Bumie, bumie, bumie, bumie.
0: Sir Ubu as some nimutia. Webu a jano or bano on Concona de
1: Enimutia.
0: Tina, yes, you say, so be Cassatia home dia. On fine first one, ya Samuel. To one my ebu in Samuel Nimutia, I had ye say, Chum, I had ye on there. I pumped them with ye say, Sanko Fun in a Bible said, one would need pony for free. Adia Chia, dear son, send me by bomb pay. Obia penyame to me. 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So obia si ope kania. 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
1: boom, boom, boom, boom, boom. 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
0: Enintina Yamitume no abom said the Johnso
1: Abba Koko.
0: And so an important Koko and Kwano Omo Johnso. Potent Koko no Omo Johnso, Omo Chasansi say in them. We Johns have a pay, no, Johnso. Hallelujah.
1: Amen.
0: Oh, Hana.
1: Yeah.
0: When you are Jepa. As I said, Mohu Dientia, when you uncoupon to me, a yemi mojumasa. 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Or say, dear Macassa Chiramo is some monomosum becker go here far.
1: I am
0: more. And the infant Simon see a many panny who would take me up by be a who free, Sana, yes, you hear. Moses, you want some your true Nina. Can you rather fast on Nancy, your troy? 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
0: 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The Old Testament miracles in some way since you honor. Some woman about tonight, you mua. The yaya too hot that the nibi, no be fabe a day. 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
0: na obebi obetie no
1: obeka akiremu
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1: Debi, Exodus 15:26.
0: Boom, boom, boom, boom, boom, boom, boom, boom. Are you hearing me, somebody?
2: Yes.
0: Are you okay?
2: Yes.
0: Yes, I'm going to go to the Bible school.
1: Last one.
0: Nipa na eko chire wo mo. Njobe kan chire wo se. The Old Testament is the days of the Israelites and the captivity. Nyavo chire na me kambrofo. Israelites and the captivity of Mizrim and the Mizrim people. Put load on Israel's head and it's passed away. It's passed away. Hallelujah.
1: Amen.
0: No, I can't just say it's passed away. Mm. It's passed away. Mm. Okay, so we are. Ono kwa diabetes, we are not born here. The okay, so it's passed away. When you have diabetes, you won't come. Okoya no akobo pane afi.
2: Boom boom boom boom boom boom boom. Yes.
1: Ambacha 15 no so.
0: Ah memo aka.
1: Matter.
0: So wa ho. It's passed away. I didn't know nyame nsa ne diabetes ne ma no. Nya pamfofrom na urade kan yare san ho asem. E ya pam dadam. It is also a twa mu dia yare ba so ese se ya dan.
2: Na so. 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
0: I feel now the Ariane Nam. Why in a bed, Jimmy? Yamese wo akaoso. It's passed away. The disease is passed away. Hallelujah. 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What shall be out to you? Tell my old son. Oh, my memo will be an if you were the best you anymore. Media summini. O catch a chattering. O see chaffa to a dear way. Fufu no po mammy and your day.
2: Antoine,
0: someone on the beach at
2: work. Bon summer, Rade.
1: Wow.
0: Hallelujah.
1: Amen.
0: I saw me come away.
1: No crap.
0: Or bad time, Ben or money paid you are near. None of Banner says, Swan. Was he chatter
1: training?
3: And it's you.
2: Bon summer, Rade. Bon summer, Rade.
0: Yamia, somebody. What me a chat at watching Fufu or so for Fufu no? As one, which are touching it?
2: Davy, the other crab, I can't see.
0: Sorry,
1: yes, that is the word.
0: Amen.
1: Amen.
0: Chato chene. When ya papa. Amen.
1: Amen.
0: Amen.
1: Amen.
0: And no na man ya rewa do su on ya miyasa for Musa no. If he say, Odi kamfona jini muno. 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And yame quatin. Tis also means some are making a pam that them no mua. A yawana umuno.
1: Your coupon.
0: Or so on only a seminal. Tis umua semina, umuai, umuno. Nan yard a white door son or so on saw them. 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Who no does it on an autumn yard or gumuso. 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
0: Yanko 15, no?
1: Yeah. 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
0: And niyama, meja wanyina media.
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2: yes
0: tie
1: yes
2: wodi ya dadam radio yes and habe hu yerere yerere yerere ye
1: wow
0: amen
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1: No.
0: Sure. 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
0: And he, Womaya, nothing wine, wine, wine, no, Ubus or Casa, we are. Say dry. 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
1: Yes, yes.
2: Bon summer, Rade.

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0: Eti meno. 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
2: Boom boom boom.
0: Hallelujah.
1: Amen.
0: Why na nka mpe? E kwan ya be fa so a won sa be ka no.
2: Yesem.
0: Eno ni asem no. If there's some way I may chill, we will be there in the world now. Saka said to me, we.
1: The first could be him.
0: Young call. Maybe Sam. A share yet in Sian Chichemo yet at the Onomia and Sa. Proverbs chapter 6, verse 23.
1: Maybe Sam. It is here. Shemu edunu miensa. Namransam ne ye kania.
0: Na emransam no aye kania.
1: Na nchirachira no ye
0: hai. 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Ana. Yes, in church, I am Manchester. You can't say what you are saying. Now, we know we come. So, same way, yeah, okay, you know. Sapam, that the much more, Sapam for friendly, Jenna, who, the old mummy, you know, dear, what we are saying, you know. Yeah, beh. Second year, now we are saying. And now, honey, now, Tophom. Amio. Amino. Same ransom, and then you see electricity. And then I'm there, you're very fat on home. A bulb,
1: yes.
0: And ransom, a bulb. The so I caught top bulb, a free stone, who said, what the coffee? I could shower them knowing ya can hear. Anna, yes, in church now, bachelor, and only I go so mo. Kania ana hai na wahu obi a hai ne wone dem na oni bob na obenya hai sese sana maye masofo sana maye womo wo akoso mo no womo dem na bob womo di sem ne de womo se anye yato atwene nti beye den na wo hai na ba Bomuye, Bomuye, and I won't teach you.
2: Bomuye, Bomuye, Bomuye, Bomuye, Bomuye.
0: Amen.
1: Amen.
0: Ampa, my any ye. Can you idea what you have about fee? What do you say? Do I any ye?
1: Yes.
0: I dear bet me a mouth, one toe. Just a bob on your day.
1: So.
0: Babu no so near pam da dem. It is a wu japam da dem to ho. Now so pe. 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
1: Unya hun to.
0: Entina, munya hun to. 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
1: and the
0: bishop, and a bob on us will be a bonnet, dear, not to a good. And for so better, I want to say, Caniano, a baho.
1: So,
0: that's just a so poor pump that demoa, what is heifer? What is sumo?
1: Sumo, yes. What is sumo?
3: Boom, boom, boom, boom. Emuda bon semi.
0: To sofo bia was say. Apam dada a chemono. What is sumo?
1: What is sumo?
0: Or your sumba?
1: Sumba.
0: The same chiremo.
1: Ampa.
0: When he pepi or bejina kase. Apam dada my chem. O wo sumo. When he haim. Hello.
1: Hi.
0: Sir, can I come here?
1: Can you?
0: Sir, I saw no one here. See ye.
1: Aye.
0: Aha. 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
0: Ti safu no dia wona ti kona. 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
1: Yes.
0: Musa sumo.
1: Sumo.
0: Hallelujah.
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3: Bon Sam Cassia, Bon Sam Cassia, Rade,
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3: sariya de
1: I said chocolate
3: ye de mawra de
1: yes
3: yes ya pia hai ni mo
0: wiya ene no ase
1: eh
0: o wiya no ase ya nsa kani amfa nse
1: kodu ase.
0: As I say, Ghana phobia, homie. I had the old and the new combination.
1: Yes.
0: Hallelujah.
1: Amen.
0: Someone who need a message on.
1: Hi.
0: What are you trying to say?
1: A kaboom.
0: Emudaho. Diagro Motiti Hosana, yeah, Pamfu from the New Testament program. A dear bank, Mutinisana, who are going to send out his son. And he uses a mean, ya baby. Amen.
1: Amen.
0: Amen.
1: Amen.
0: Eti ya cat on Yankopa Safwa. 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
3: Bon samye de.
1: Hallelujah.
3: You han catch him.
1: Hallelujah.
3: Him han catch you funo. Him.
1: Yes.
3: Yes.
1: Yes. Yes.
0: And no kate and you need to do so for.
1: Mm-hmm.
0: Amen.
1: Amen.
0: Amen.
1: Amen.
0: Sa asem ne mu da ho.
1: E mu da ho.
0: Hey, na se we die, anya pam da dem ne si ye. 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Oh yeah, dear. 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
1: Yes.
0: Have you any quabad you? 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
1: Amen.
0: Who may be? 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Amen. 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
1: Amen.
0: Oh, Prophet Carton, what do you say, Pam? That devil can what do you? That be already preachy. 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
3: O sama rade. 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
0: Say yes, Subano, or to a pamda de mochina, cassetta china, sick say no. Amen.
3: Amen.
0: Yabrin, ain't he? And the bequire
1: yet.
0: And name a person who wants to say, so, baby, I will tell you what a hang mo. And now wish it some more. That is the question. And then, since you will be war, how Nasa or Bahas or Power Pat know how now a day,
3: the feeling so.
0: I know. And
3: some I'll find your crumb.
1: Aha,
3: I'll find your crumb.
1: Aha,
3: I'll find your crumb.
1: Aha, I'll
3: find your crumb. Aha, I'll find your
0: crumb. 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
1: Kutta.
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1: Mama me say
0: mama so me be say kane ano ne ma say wo me kura kane ano
1: na mo me be say ma
0: na mo de mba ye ne say me dia kane ani adi fo ne me di crazy be dey e be gum
1: na der to
3: sorry we dey do yele yes
0: me di crazy be ku kane ani
1: na der say to
0: be say na ma the crazy begum na me a me ye han no me son no a adare say toto
3: yes
1: wow yes
0: hallelujah
1: amen
0: so what you say yes you say mo ye mo mususu say ba me ba e no kane ya no any wo ma kane ya ne kuta wo mo no me be say no she Nanka hefa na mede me hanye beko. 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
1: Ehunu o.
3: Yelele hi wan catch funo. 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Yes. Yes.
1: And Estrano.
3: I will find your chrome.
1: Ahaya.
3: I will find your chrome.
1: Ahaya.
3: On somewhere ready.
0: Amen.
1: Amen.
0: Would you see it to us? Okakra. See, I saw my Yesu Kai. And you say, I will suffer. What you Yesu?
1: Nano cram is some say.
0: Ha. I saw my catcher and no question Panama in a mocha.
1: Sure, I seen your chair.
0: Sure. We are seeing any chairman.
1: A chiradiaki swap bako, and as I have bakumpo, live free and runumu.
0: Kaneano,
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We e Elijah TV. 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

fee. 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They make and it's a Christo. We should all pay. Nano pay. Nano pay me come from house. HOP mobile app. No, yeah, I want to buy home body pan. Not download. As I say, a app on Kua. No question. Near my papa on Kua. The good app on also. And in Tiano pay. So download. No question. A bebo acquaintance on Kosopa. Yawa Facebook, yawa TikTok, yawa Instagram, and afi yawa YouTube, and afi WhatsApp. We nina social media handles sa. And then nina ewo app on also. Ya also download wa. Abe bo akwain sulon koso pa. And then channel pay me come from house. Sell you shoe Android phone abeko Play Store. Sell you shoe Android phone abeko Play Store. Na chese also what download the app no ho. Na ama bibia aye kama. We use iPhone also be call App Store. Na also what download the app no ho. Na ama bibia aye kama. Shana also ma me say messages a hodo a Christo offer the default so. E dey my abribia no. Sa messages a hodo yin na. Sa what download the app no wi a. Nina, our app on also, ya also, obey me, I will be at ye. I better be our baby, ya. And it's on a pay a house of power mobile app. HOP mobile app on all. And I make you may come for a demo and another pay, sir. Also, about home body, not download, you assign, sir, and a punk one. And now a woman. I'll pay radish, Raupa. Shall also, mommy said this week. Friday Empire Bono Emma so. And it's baby I will be a Sawuti Emi a Yana Washan also. Aho Fadiye Krom Pai Bo Kesiye no. Yame ya Adoma this week. Empire Bono Emma so. Bakumi Enu Binti. And it's Misra Opa Sawuti Sankai Bo Ya. Bo Bia Mani Esade Ebe Ya Sae Ni Oni Krono. Ay Oma Na Omi Siye Chiri. And it's Anopay Yana Washan also.

0: say you got TV radio and I say you share TV. Now you see Odi phone and car. You got to say Odi phone and kasa. 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Na yanya and some no more I did also. 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Na assign so apaja ye. And the as you hope you. And in Tiano Pay, if you say, yet that Christmas, I should run the day crown crown. I sign, sir, Debbie Arada, O boy, Debbie Arada, O Kaye, O Nyaye Muda, Adinamu, O Dimaye, and in Tiano Pay, sir, O that's why I am born for. 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
1: Pacha
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2: Amen.
0: Aradin shall also pass out for a so heaven. Heaven.
3: What
0: you are doing, baby, I'll free.
3: Isaac,
0: but you also mean to want to pay.
3: I'm not a man. I'll see you right here.
0: Maybe I told you, baby, I'll free. But
4: I'm
0: all right, Auntie, I gave me Pacho, may you want to pay?
4: I'm not paying this week.
0: Amen.
4: When I'm doing no more, I was not coming here.
0: Heaven. Me ba cho heaven.
3: Owa ni epo.
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0: All right. Isaac me ba cho me into ano pay.
3: Ano pay any day ni aseda and come for them tuntum and ka otwe di ampo. Ono ogba yen kra ho ban so nko, e be dai dai. I will say sorry na Awurade ba ta e kwa yimu. I don't know for you, so I'm a young so I saw the free and cut a so I let it say, I rather than the other man. You don't say, so I hear a man gun or so, I don't say, so I didn't default a car for them, so I'm a K and no, my young one. You don't say, so I saw what they want, so they be a woman who buy all my business to do. I think if you did my own good friend, and then I say, you don't say, you are a man. Anyway, so we're in a avenue.
0: Juana, you pay me part of heaven.
5: One
0: and two. Baby, how free for
5: you? But you know, because of free at Chaman, we're from Moses.
0: Moses, but you mean to pay?
5: But you're not a player, I didn't want any energy. You start here, free, was share so a boy on Bahamas, I break at your mother with Jim, which is the most Italian of prayer. They're rather all fatter. They are none of Tanya, you tell your pony, Bunia, and none of pay. The inner air can say money can say so.
6: Nana. 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
6: 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Now the gross food, I don't want to say, oh, the Lumpo, they are 3 years, they are there, Uncle Panazi. 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
0: Juana, Yepe, about your heaven.
7: If I tell one, Epo, Nana,
0: Odin, Babi, Alfred.
7: And I'm Pacha Lydia tonight.
0: Lydia, I'm Pacha, also, you're into one of pay.
7: I'm not paying the end when you're my crystal. And then I see someone say, and cast by a one master. You need a bush and you're a dog for me now, the crystal. I'm a crystal for your lecture for no, or not to train your real bread. You're going to a hill and not some tree, you're going to cut to a no. Or you need that so I want to share in new order. 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
12: And I'm not pretty at the Christmas tree. 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That's something so I don't know. I don't know. Yet then I say, yet then I say, pa, yet then I say, when I register summer, all this money before my other man, yet then I clear, yet Shirano, yet I know, oh, Jenny, yet I will mind God the moon, oh, Jenny, yet. 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Now make sure this and I you
0: now.
12: Amen. 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
0: Amen. A radish shower so far so free so heaven.
13: I
0: want to so. 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
0: John, me pacho was so menti wano pay.
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0: Radi show so pa e wa na yepe me pa cho heaven. 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
15: She saw I shall do our boy come by my departure. Young Fanas Dindy. That's the man I'm more. You shall do corn crono, or some of Confatae if I can say, then the moon shall come out or different pattern, and not or different pattern.
0: And now,
15: take my phone
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15: heaven.
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16: Ewa na, yepe.
0: Odin, baby, how free free?
16: I'm Agnes, because if you keep goose.
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16: Anope, dear.
0: Mama, pacho, you into? I'm
16: anope, dear. 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Yep.
0: Amen. Aradin shall on super so Febasso.
16: Okay. We shake my phone in a house of power for money. Amen.
0: Amen. Me bacho heaven. 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Me bacho heaven. Heaven.
17: The one you pull.
0: Would you be out free? Me bacho,
17: may we you to a bottom.
0: Mori, me bacho, what's the main to want to pay?
17: Nana ano pa idi ye nyang ko pono accident ni se ye no mo ono oko a won pon dani dani ko kuma ye nana ye kodam po a ehu ye da na ya da na kra na pie ko kinti
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0: odi babia o fre fre mama
18: Mbacha
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0: Let us hear the nonsense.
18: Amen.
0: Mammy Grace, if I told me into us, I don't pay.
18: I'll pay the Christ for the amen.
0: Oh, what to me, Anina? Maybe I told heaven.
18: But
0: I'll be out for free.
18: But I'll be out for free.
0: Coffee, maybe I told me into one of you.
18: One of the radiacy.
0: Amen. Heaven. Odin babi a ofre free.
19: E de sa kwa po, ka sa bi tama.
0: Me ba cha wo so me nti anope.
19: Na anope ye de radio so. 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
0: Yeah.
19: O de na ba sa ke se nu a ti ye. 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
0: Amen. Mama, Radin shower so far, no pay so free basso. Me bacho heaven. Heaven. Heaven. 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
20: It's your one or two.
0: What do you mean by your free free?
20: It's your mama, Miss Fishing, and if you're my mama, Vic.
0: Mama, Vic, maybe I told me to want to pay.
20: It's your one or pay the thing, and yes, or what you know, you done a CD degree.
0: Oh,
20: my own tune could now on yet done a sit down and sit down and sit down and see. So you should say you call my tiba in Pubana, said you, who you mean?
0: Yeah.
20: So in a mystery, we are here, boss, chassis, the princess, the bra, on Tunku now, or boy, a home buyer from who you get done a say. And I'll pay your cut and you know my year after that, now you didn't man of that. I see a bonfire and I'm a place, let's say, oh, that is for that is on a mirror, mercy. Say, why you have some say, no, be a CD, a cassette, say, I'm a young sir, no, you into me.
0: Amen.
20: Papa gave him Pacho Yami. Oh, sure. Yeah, Papa.
0: Amen.
20: Ah, yeah, then Yami, I say, Christo, why are you dumb? I'm at the chimney of Fatching.
0: Yeah.
20: You need to be in your cobay. Also, me and your army, sorry.
0: No,
20: I may have done no affair from Sonia or any. Oh, the information, no, my dear, you've done nothing. I'm saying, sure, Papa. No, sure, Monsa, more who you are. One
0: in Dubai and Radi is to
20: teach
0: him as well. Heaven, no. Ewa, na, yepe. Mammy, Radin Shawan, so far, so heaven. 0245488066 0501322214. Heaven.
20: Ewa,
0: yepe. Maybe I told you, baby, I'll free.
20: That's a friend, man, what, mammy, free. I'm going to call the police.
0: Mama, me pacho me nti wano peye.
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0: Amen. 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Heaven. Me bacha o heaven. 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
1: And I know pain for you, they are said that, and my name is Media, and the OG for Francis Barking Uncle Pono. Uncle Pono was a young crown, so one by young crown, one mansion. They didn't see the gray, a color, a Janice, and my essay of his different figure. They didn't go for us, so I'm a Bolivia auntie, and then I see the gray. Amen.
0: Amen. 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
20: Pacho,
0: you baby, I'll free free.
20: Pacho, I'm
0: not listening to you. Quiet, Pacho, pay
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0: Heaven. 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
20: Ewana mi too.
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0: You're
21: didn't
0: care because you didn't show us.
21: All right. Maybe I told me into it. And I'm afraid that
0: Christmas. Amen.
21: When you share the time, the time will be a boy. You shouldn't remember the room. And so be a bit.
0: All right.
21: And I can use some care of my friend and open and open. So you can know where I found. Can you find a Kaidina? And you know, you know,
0: amen.
21: You won't be a famous woman, you'll be a year. So more than one night, I'm
0: not
21: going to be a family. Okay. The mission is now money deep.
0: Heaven.
1: What?
0: Odin Babi Alfrefi. Mebacho heaven.
1: Ewa
0: ni etu
1: nana.
0: Odin babia o free free.
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1: 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E wo kwa o di amoni.
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0: Mm.
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0: Mm.
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0: Yeah.
1: Me kre fi mi mu ko tinye.
0: Mm.
1: Wa sa be se ni pedue mu a. Like I saw, don't for me, that was say.
0: Amen.
1: And what do you mean, that was say, won't quite with your mommy, Nebusia. So that's it, me, now, me, Joe, and then with the Radiasia no pay.
0: Amen.
1: With that, see, me, the Radiasia, my muscle, my assault of my nephew, and Nebusia, or my Ghana, half of our ceremony now, Yabeka said, Radia, that was say.
0: Amen.
2: And pray the Yeshua Christ again in number
4: three.
2: Amen. 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
4: Okay. 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
23: 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Oh ye crying for. 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
4: Ewa ena yepe mami eradisha heaven 0345488066 0501322214 heaven heaven.
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4: Amen.
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4: Give me pacho my auntie on a pay.
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4: amen. 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
4: and you have seen any in heaven oh ehwa na yepe radin so heaven
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4: minimum pacho din babia free free
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5: 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Because I say, no, no, she can cast a man, a top of the century, a cry of corn, she said, you see, the same movie scene that day, Christo, a whole wide and a whole head pine sugar, so, the moon can't be.
4: Amen.
5: Ura, yet that was it. Quite a crowd, young man, and them can't do.
4: Amen.
5: The mission now community for Prophet Francis Quartz on your mammy, prophetess, Mr. Quartz, and this show more. That is show more. So I see for you now. And I'm also in the young
4: community.
5: And I know the traditional job. Amen.
4: Amen. Fempo, I did show on support of pay. Me about your heaven.
25: Me about your honor.
4: Would you be out for free?
25: Pacha me pide gift in kasa fuda mnase.
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4: 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All right, 0245-488-066, 0501-322-214, and 0501-322-216, 0245-488-066, 0501-322-214, 0501-322-216. Heaven. Heaven.
25: Heaven.
4: Heaven. Heaven. Heaven. Heaven. Heaven. Heaven. Heaven. Heaven.
25: Mammy,
4: but you're being to want to pay.
25: I'm not paying. Messages are my being now, rather, I didn't have my own comment. They are the young man you could be any other more social. And then I say, but the shucker still you could be a man, a Francis Patrick. I don't want to come from my mercy. I am my man for a buffy, never. I mean, sure, me now, I am a sick as a cat. Heaven,
4: a horn, a pair, me about your heaven. 0245-488-066 0501-322-214. 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
6: awani
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6: 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Now, don't be our swimming in the bushia to pay a shrunk canoe, a yen canoe, and some tone canoe. The dumbass, and I said, the dumbass, and I said, the dumbass, dumbass,
4: dumbass,
6: dumbass.
4: I'm not paying. Yes, I so akaka ye humbiu. And in Tianra, the OT ya. Would you be see ya no na wabaso na ya kaika ye hue nano pay? Then and ra divine encounter so OT ye. Na what can be at the achay? And in Tiasada course on ina ye de si. And in Tifris Abri course, oh frabasoa. Na ya kaika ye hue and ra divine encounter. 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And it's my young queer. Bebacho heaven.
7: Bebacho, I need to.
4: Odin Babia, friend Femina.
7: Number two, friend Paul, you talk more much.
4: Friend Paul, your kaka, when Rad Divine encounter, me and you were.
7: Manara Dishra, and running, and Rad, winning a meeting for Jim Como, Nobusan said, and then only Pabaya. Nacopon beating that chief, any more semaji. And I'll bet you then some money.
4: That's right.
7: And I'm looking for change, sir. The power back is in China, 51, even until
4: yet,
7: in a couple of hours show.
4: Yeah.
7: And some more work part. But I was saying, you know, which is near where you are. I saw, saying, you are so, you know, through the moon. You be at that. So we keep you stretching. So we'll bet you be at the little more of the beer. That's all, yes, so good. So, that's all due time. So, I have to say that.
4: So share the year.
7: Now,
4: what
7: Daniel?
4: Yeah. All right, from.
7: Okay.
4: Amen. Amen. From Paul, Anope. We patch your heaven.
8: Everyone, I'm a true man.
4: Minimum patch your day, baby, I'm free.
8: John,
4: me pacho ano pei. 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
8: Ndwa na, yinyi na ni ye huwa fo, because asema ya bana huwa den.
4: Wow.
8: Ndwa no, yinyi na ye kodifo ni ma ubi sani ma ye se, bra yebe ya jidifwi. 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
4: That's right.
8: Na umayeti ya se, ni ebiti ya se, respect pa ye huwa chi.

0: Then you bear my mean here to atrocious. You can't summary in this way, yeah, atrofo. They intimate discipline in one. I got a baby says, Namuna, any Christian Namun, Yakupo, to me and here and two. And then the first one says, Send me here, my numa, send me here. And then you can't have a baby, send me here, Boba, but I mean to mean this. So, they are Christo. Let me abem and Kwana Kano, every I am a chef. Yanko Pasha Papa, Shamaba.
1: Amen. John Aradin Shalpa and Anope.
0: Amen.
1: All right. Maybe I'll heaven.
2: Maybe
1: I'll tell you, baby, I'll free free.
2: I'm
1: telling you, Pacho, my kaka, and Ra.
2: And Ra. And I'll be sad, Papa said. And then any father,
1: yeah.
2: I'll go for a bed in that
1: tomorrow.
2: Yeah. Apache, you are not there. You are not a catrama.
1: Amen. Mama Radisha was so far so bad, so heaven.
3: Rajawani Bulalevi.
1: Mini Audi Babi out for every.
3: Rajo Isaac, Malam Jansen.
1: Isaac, me bacho me into one of you.
3: And the Miss Missy and Miss Jeff, who is that, Papa said, which we are making to let the say first, neither can say, or to say, you pay a weight.
1: That's right.
3: You pay a weight. If you are seeming the idea,
1: Mini a radish saw pa and nano pay so on so fre basso. 0245 488 066 0501 322 214 and ra divine encounter. Then and I also tea ya ado pay over to me a ka kakra at the atray. Me pacho heaven.
4: Hello?
1: Heaven. Me pacho din baby out free.
4: Me
1: first
4: family, a friend Peter.
1: All right, we've got me into a divine encounter. Then I'll tell you.
4: May I say, or this book can be this? I'm from my boy. Why? And a boy. I'm a young on a boy. Now, why should ye not in Framano? Once you're born from money, ye be my, and ye be a cylinder and a bessie also, and one and number, eh? As some more kind of coming up. Yeah, the cylinder, not afraid white or Yakupo, Chaukra, afraid in from our bones, not only the cylinder as it shows, not only the LI, two. Yes,
1: maybe I saw heaven. Odin Babi of referee.
5: I'm
1: part of this. I'm going to pay me into it. Mommy, I'm part of me into it.
5: I'm
1: glad
5: you decided to come out with it. I'll see my in chat. Then you know, you're fast, not coming. I will be trying to question.
1: Okay.
5: I said, I don't deny it.

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1: Amen. 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
1: Aye, me ba cho mi enti we. 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
0: En ti ya ye ni no kure.
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1: Amen. 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
1: That's right.
2: Na, onji wengi mpo, o kasa wala kasa ele kano. 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
1: That's right.
2: It's the same. A today, Eradi, you would be. Look, I said, the cartoon, yeah, up a yamawa, or the extra, who can say it, but the Kasia, or the Kina, aye.
1: That's right.
2: And it's the same.
1: Amen. Amen. Amen. Amen. Amen.
3: Amen.
1: Amen. Amen. Amen. Amen.
3: Aba
1: pa me pacho anopai my intie we enra divine encounter there now ti
3: and that nyame on shine before power one he tasa mo de mai
1: amen
3: na de mi sia ya pa ni se e fi sa nyu anene ne e ko ya ai ade dia me die manu ake dia wo se me hwe na me yo
1: that's right.
3: And you can't tell me, maybe be a my cream says, shoes and I'll be there and I'll be there.
1: Yeah.
3: And you know, I'm a woman, sir. In fact, I'm a son, sir. Papa, I'm wire. Papa, I'm wire. A day.
1: It's
3: our son, and mamma need the whole power. I did be a maybe a man, sir.
1: That's right.
3: I tell me, yeah, a boy, she moves, a day, a man, a day, and that papa, it's quite a buffer, sir. A bummy and pie book.
1: Heaven. Heaven. Heaven. Heaven. Heaven. Heaven. Heaven. Heaven. Heaven.
4: Heaven. Heaven.
1: Heaven. Heaven. Heaven. Heaven. Heaven. Heaven.
4: Heaven.
1: Heaven. Heaven. Heaven. Heaven. Heaven. Heaven. Heaven. Heaven. Heaven. Heaven.
4: Heaven. Heaven.
1: Heaven.
4: Heaven. Heaven. Heaven. Heaven. And yeah, we are saying I'm on fire, serious.
1: Okay.
4: Into say yeah, the ano kasema was say this.
1: That's right.
4: Who can say my we are?
1: I was saying
4: we are. The one yeah, I am true.
1: That's right.
4: Into ano ano masiano.
1: Okay.
4: Heaven.
1: Ehwa na yepe. Radisha onso heaven. Heaven.
5: Bata
1: ho re ko nana. 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
1: Okay.
5: That's
1: Amen. Aradin shaw on sopa and pay heaven.
6: Oh, you Nana.
1: Mini and Pacho Din Baby out for free.
6: What's on the deed in the salad and treated the jaw washes?
1: About your mint on a pay.
6: No, I'm not there. I'm not there. I'm not there. I'm not there.
1: Amen.
6: I'm not there. My anybody has much. I'm not there. I'm not there.
1: All right, mommy, and right then also to ya, which me a cabby tray.
7: Papa, Nana, Andra, Mr. Diamti, and I say, atro. But say, you are no a cat or someone. Umpire book crying, I mean, see, I feel one was someone and yanna. To know a banner, Sana, Jesse. I trust some day, and I'm here to me a year for you. My name, a Bosha, a shy indisson, a sunny night, being ya. My name, Tennessee, no, to me, Bosha, and so I'm a dear, my pants, which means the Bosha, and so I am home. My young, get your dear, and family, get your. I know I'm a mamma, walk us, and ye, Edma. You say, no one ever be in your quaint in the sun, my young, no, I'm a young, and I'm a young, and I'm a young, and I'm a young, and I'm a young, and I'm a young, and I'm a young, and I'm a young, and I'm a young, and I'm a young, and I'm a young, and I'm a young, and I'm a young, and I'm a young, and I'm a young, and I'm a young, and I'm a young, and I'm a young, and I'm a young, and I'm a young, and I'm a young, and I'm a young, and I'm a young, and I'm a young, and I'm a young, and I'm a young, and I'm a young, and I'm a young, and I'm a young, and I'm a young, and I'm a young, and I'm a young, and I'm a young, and I'm a
1: Ehwana yepe. All right, 0244880666 0501 3222 214 0244 880666 0501 3222 214 Heaven. Oh, Jimmy, Edna, me Heaven. Heaven.
8: I want
1: your phone, Anna. Maybe I show you, baby, free.
8: Mary
1: Pacho, Mary, so me and you, Anna
8: Faye. Oh, Nana, the priest, I see you.
1: Amen.
8: Oh, to ask a minute, dear, the common now.
1: Wow.
8: So do I would you, I wouldn't say. Rabbit, assume. Oh, Nana, if I am some sort saying, Nana, for poor dear farmer, and nearby your motto. Nearby your motto, yes, I am not sending ye, and you must send me the fee. And they uncle for the am Ryan. Nana, you mean sure you be for no sure one or bigger for you now. Heaven.
1: Ehwana, yepe. Na, Radish, I want to swap a heaven. In the phrase 0244880666 0501 322 214. Maybe I tell heaven. Odin, baby, I'll free free.
9: Bacho,
1: I'm going to say, yeah,
9: I'm going to say, I'm going to say, I'm going to say, I'm
1: going
9: to say, I'm going to say, I'm going to say, I'm going to say, I'm going to say, I'm going to say, I'm going to say, I'm going to say, your wife.
1: Okay.
9: You are in the winter, maybe. So, maybe I died in the winter, maybe. And pay the animal about back, you are the tea.
1: That's right.
9: It's another, most of my food trap, the film today. Motion, who is there? Are some of my kibia? What should be a mission? But what day, maybe do. Maybe in Saturday, do a minimum, me, yes, many.
1: Okay.
9: Then maybe you are in the summer. I mean, you are a criminal. Most are having one.
1: Okay.
9: You don't want to home. In Sri Lanka, Papa, my mama, in Sri Lanka, we're in a so in my friend in a heaven.
1: Ehwana, yepe, me pacho heaven. Minimum pacho, din, baby, I'll free free. All right, me pacho, be into your own swan of pay.
10: Hey, Papa, not a dear, young Sarah. Another day, my uncle from Annamia Papa's Papa's was too true. I'm a yet, and you got some air PA, that's what you
1: mean.
10: Say, and instead of trying to think, you think it's getting that bus to get a car. Because of the thing, we met a car,
1: Amen. Radish sounds so far, so for a bus one of a heaven.
11: Amen.
1: Why, my two? Baby, I'll free free. Mamma, Pachodin, baby, I'll free free. Oh, and to me, Enya. 0245 488066 heaven.
12: One,
1: yeah, two. Maybe I
12: told you, baby, I'll free free. From Abba, which I said, Fiel Nina.
1: Maybe
12: I told you, so me and John of pay. Yeah, they are me as a papa and nurse, I'm
1: Amen.
12: Hey, and then I said, more time. The time is free and
1: to
12: say, as
1: my
12: mother's supper, I'm going to cry.
1: Wow.
12: And see, ready, and I'm yes, well, from the default, or to say anymore.
1: Heaven. Me watch your heaven.
11: Why,
1: me watch your radio, no matter why. Ma me pa chodi ni babi a ofre fun.
11: Dada, ye fra me na na me wo trede.
1: Okay.
11: Me nyumbe na me de me radio no talk. Na me o ma me ti ase se, nse ndi wo ha ye kan, ye ye mbu ni se e ya atro, nso na ye atro. Nsan se ye se bona se ye ndi so a. Na me nye ye bu sade nye de.
1: That's right.
11: It is a Danny Day, and some of this year,
1: nobody be a young cramps and cry. You know, as some of the back, you know, both I be saying, 0245488066 0501322214. Mebacho heaven. Heaven. Heaven.
13: Heaven. Heaven.
1: Mebacho din babi a ofre free.
13: Mebacho me din rejoice nka sa fi se ohundi.
1: Rejoice mebacho enra divine encounter den out here. Ye nin komo ye.
13: The way a card in there will be a man would it too, and I will be full and Mlanoa.
1: That's right.
13: So, will be, I tell you, I know I'll be soon. So, would you tomorrow? Now, who answered to did you?
1: Okay.
13: And Mr. Akram, Miss Yawm said, the dear Midi Manubeka, I was semi disu. Then a bear, Yakupo be Jimmy Adi.
1: Okay.
13: Akram to my share family, Yamin Shamina. Amen.
1: Amen. A radish hour, so pa, sir of Rebasso. All right, me for my last caller, na idiot see her. Nafe, yatwaso, akwe nim. Me bacho, heaven. Heaven.
14: Okay.
1: Odin, baby, I'll pray for you.
14: Me bacho, konkoli. Fresh konkoli.
1: Okay. Mama, bacho, now did you say?
14: I could scratch konkoli.
1: Okay. Mama, bacho, me ain't you way. They are also tea.
14: All right.
1: Radin Shaw on so pass of Feba Jumadi Swen Anopay. And it's Yahana, Yadi Corso no AC. Na Anopay, baby, I will be a mecanfuma, say, call YouTube, CCI. Call YouTube, Heaven FM Ghana. Heaven TV Ghana. Heaven TV Ghana. Ewa YouTube. Na call, na call Hedge Madi Nubi Ewa Hose de Beya Anopay. The Echo Swing now, so bet me and be at T Ewa Honum. And I face so. Facebook Live, Heaven FM Ghana. Heaven FM Ghana, Facebook Live. And also, bet me a share, and we're going to pay. And you like the page, you know, share, said the baby, a full front, so bet me, and you be a tea. And it's a baby, I agree, and a patient, and so mommy said, Odifono, or we intend, and I'll pay. 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
0: Amen.
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0: All right. 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Now, Reverend Bismarck Opuni Yeboa. Reverend Mwakwa ba anope.
2: Yeah, new.
0: Reverend, now I'm to say,
2: Christa Domboko.
0: Yeah, the Christa. Reverend, Christa Dom Anopay, Meso, me what day?
2: Yeah, the Christa.
0: Aye.
2: Say, or the Ache.
0: Docre.
2: Anopay, the Ekana say, and Munyam, and can or no Christo Dean.
0: Amen.
2: Nasir, and Kennedy. Bibini, Nasir, I ye, and come for chi, and ka a honor. And now, as I say, ye de a man. Ye canning in album, Cassa, ye danas.
0: Amen.
2: 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Ye kase ye mumo mo.
0: Amen.
2: Papa omugusiwa omo eye. 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
0: Amen.
2: Yeshira wate.
0: Alright, yeshira wonso pa Reverend. Alright. 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

0: Okay, now we are moving forward. 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
0: Okay. 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
2: Nana.
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3: Yo. 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
0: Okay.
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0: Okay.
3: Ma de obeka meka ye nyina ye beka no nyina bewi ade ba ko se.
0: That's right.
3: Oye Ewurade di for. 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
0: All right.
3: Na Ewurade ye wadom na opija won sa. Say, if I will Christo send me cry, Jim Quan. The Akan is over Barbara Botanine.
0: Yeah.
3: The Akan is over my way near Bar Hosu.
0: Yeah.
3: The Akan is over to an ammon ye. Na Quan Bear soon ye be fan soa, ye be to an ammon ye. 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
0: yeah
3: we bacho what am I say na the ultimate eh heaven
0: yeah
3: we bacho what am I say the ultimate no eh heaven the greatest reward
0: yeah
3: ko ye free hanu mo a after here no eho any and last destination
0: that's right
3: we bacho what am I say that is the greatest reward and san asasi so ha Nia was a radius with the mouth. Was some of ye, oh, Sanio Mano. The ordinary now, so
0: become,
3: oh, ha, because of say, well, who retain ye,
0: who
3: detain ye, na no, and na, why ye, why do you say, obediently?
0: Okay,
3: and 'tis so bizarre, me say, Prophet Francis Quartin, and nay, me jinne, ne ho, say ya, me jinne ho, say. Where ye a radi fua a radia pano, ah, or dinner on concon namine so.
0: Okay.
3: E and ten church say, and your menina.
0: Okay.
3: Do be Samia, sa, and na, Majuni Prophet Francis Quartin Hofa.
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2: oya papa nti esese wrade nso eye ne papa
4: yeah
2: Yeah. And was it say yes it in some need in the chair? Papa.
4: That's right.
2: Anna
4: Pa Emuda Hopa.
2: Say be do ni pabone for chia. Yes, you be ni pabonini.
4: Yeah.
2: And yeah, come for the chair, my uncle and children is subine. It is all no ni pabone for no more. Wouldn't you mean my papa,
4: Davy? And you're possible.
2: Davy, and ye, Nadia, who's here? 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
1: 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Onde papa bichi ya wonka. It is also true when for boning in a moon, no way to make it up. A rather the papa bed a bit chiawoka. It was a boning a teeny boy for not turning for your so way over there. On the papa bit chiawonka. It is also true when for boning in a moon, no way to make it up. A rather the papa bed a bit chiawoka.
4: Okay, and then you pay we any as someone, Christo, what funny defono so. Na what can't you say? And I know pay. Na we and I agents on the abyss, I say, O defo Francis Quartin, O Jane Jose. And it's a free sabbreak or a humanity, I be at two most of it's my friend Wabaso. 0245-488-066 0501-322-214 0501-322-216 The Bachel Heaven.
5: What's
4: your name, Babia? Free free.
5: If I saw Messi,
4: Papa, I'll pay my interview. What do you for no general Jose?
5: If I saw Messi and Papa for sex, Francis Fasting Jose, or your smartphone, the choir for, and you didn't blame the Christo after money say, on my stretch, I need a woman of one, and all from the mill.
4: Okay.
5: Okay.
0: Messi Radisha also passed off Reba, so heaven.
6: If I show her number two,
0: you are Jodi Babi Alfred Free.
6: If I show my messy, refresh from Coco.
0: Right, my messy, me patcho, main two on a pay.
6: I'm a patcho, I'm a paying so. Nami only try a defo.
0: Amen.
6: I'm a paying so, Kakran, so I'm a walk with Ginfa, a defo, most of them. Or you're no cough for quantra for pa, and Radi the Nagin quantamanso. That won't stretch for your coin. I would be a debba banner chain. Baby, Papa Casa was it, or no, they are true in me. No calling could don't see Yari Bian Suniwa, the Wapa Pine. I am no quack. So I said, dear Papa, you see a bee. The Papa to me, Timan and now so far. I bet Yari the Brave Cover back. I said, oh, you no quarrel for you for a back. And I'm open, I mean, son, no shray, mammy, no shray, my bed, a phone in the amateur one. Heaven,
0: Ewana, Yepe, a radish shower, and so. Maybe I told heaven. Maybe I told you, baby, I'll free. Same,
7: the cassette said, Junction.
0: Same, Pacho, so mean to an opay.
7: No, sir, on your coupon D4, or yet it is a D4 number back. I'm a church or seven. Almost so. Then I'm making a man in the area of the Yeti. As I see so. You are in channel. Because now I have someone, a two for one, a son of me. Now your father will never cross my dignity. I'm a daddy, a cry in young.
0: Okay.
7: You are in channel, selling at the four. But in channel, so the
0: radio sounds.
7: I'm a man, yet seeing me and me. I will have an FM about what the station I would do. You are in channel.
0: Ehwana yepe aradisha won so pa no pe heaven.
8: Ojo wan e ko na nawi.
0: Mi ni ampa cha odin babi a ofre free.
8: Me ko cha ayi ka sina ya sina lam janshi.
0: All right. Isaac me pa cha me tie we odin for no dwen ho sen.
8: Na na me tin odin for won se o ye o smartphone no qualify if any ki kan bia e le hu. 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
0: No correct.
8: The dinner was the oil quaint therefore, but who could be against the way you are quite therefore far obey you.
0: That's right.
8: You have to use oil quaint therefore, obey it to your quaint, your fossil, your call heaven. The dinner was the oil quaint therefore, Papa. I mean, Sam, no, you know, some other your food from your heaven.
0: Ahana, yepe, Radisha, also heaven. 0245 488 0666 0501 322 214. Me pa cha obefra dum radio na sana wa fra wa anya sa me ne untimi nkasa. 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
9: Kwa na yepe, kwa na sana ebeko.
0: All right.
9: Hello.
0: Me pa cha so odin.
9: I'm
0: a friend. I'm a friend. I'm
9: a friend.
0: I'm a friend.
10: I'm a
0: heaven. Me pa cho din babi a ofre free.
10: Pa cho me dey for comfort, you can talk it
0: come. Stuck comfort me pa cho me eat you on a pay. O jino di for no say.
10: And a pay dey for back up from my just I accept it come this time to my. I pay the piece of this child. If you do for next time, when it stop when it was too bad. The one can't pass me as there, and then ask about this, my end.
0: I am.
10: That's
4: Okay. Amen. 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
11: Me
4: pacho, odi babi a ofre fri.
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1: Amen. Asedane Christo Diana Yashira would be for no why. Me patch all heaven.
4: I want a little one.
1: Mini and patch all the baby out free.
4: But you have friendly John because of the man Jerry.
1: Okay, John, me patch all. Would you be for no sign of him into a?
4: And I'm playing imagine for when you're coupon different was on in it. You're quite yes, a point for Christ. I in my preoccupy.
1: Okay.
4: Ah, and you're the enamelous a treasure, a quite a befasso. You're crabbing and quite yes, and not a dear tree.
1: Okay.
4: Imagine was or your old defoa. We're young quite yes, a point chef for that. And I shall some man of power can you be fun as you can. I look across them. I did hear only power yet, dear. What a train away there.
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6: 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So the image you want to say, if a talk about the brothers and this question, or you have been a tradia, or you go by in the CSA, young fans and full of Srohonum.
1: Okay.
6: You know, it's fine, Mahan, or you have been a tradia, young go by in the CSA, young fans and uncle Srohonum.
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3: 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Watch on the Christian, the Quine, the Democrine, the Onford, the Onfana Domon Bruno.
1: Okay.
3: Name you the Nusma with a small nature. It is the Amudrin for me if I did it for quite one hour of pain.
1: Okay.
3: But I have no.
1: Ewa na, yepe, Radish Rowan, so heaven.
4: Hello.
1: Ewa na, yepe, Pacho Din, Babi, how free free?
4: Pacho, your friend, of course, you didn't cut a free and young one.
1: Question me, Pacho, you too, so I'll pay.
4: That you saw the same way you bring when you have a perfect process quarter. I may say, a way bring me, I can you put it. You would assume to be seen when you are around. A running number of food, the customer's father, you didn't see I but you said, you didn't show your crystal, or your rather a small four kind, if you can be any more.
1: Okay,
4: next year, you didn't come extra. Have you
1: okay? A hana, your pay. Radin Shira on Super Heaven.
0: I want you to.
1: Me pa chow din babi a ofre fri.
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1: Na, wa homa no e tiko, eniti, ma ye nti ubi u, wae?
0: Yeah.
1: Mamma, Pacho, ain't you? 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Kafra, me Pacho, heaven. Heaven.
5: Me
1: Pacho, we didn't baby out free.
5: Me Pacho, me believe me perfect and poor.
1: Listen, Pacho, ain't you on a pay?
5: I'm not saying
1: Me pa chodi babi a free free. Ah, Davi, onti mi anyina so. Kafra. Me pa chow heaven. Heaven. Me pa chodi babi a free free. Me pa chow dan ho kakra babi a ugina no why. All right. Yeah, me ba cho bi ti ano pay. Odi for no dwene ho sen.
5: Okay.
1: Me ba cho dan ho kakra mai why.
5: David.
1: I must say, Kra, Kafra, oi, heaven.
6: If I say, why, Neto, Nana?
1: Me Pacho, Dini, Babi, I'll free free.
6: I'm Pacho, Lydia, Sinai.
1: Lydia, I'm a pay, Ojo, D for no, Jose, me and you.
6: If I say, I'm a pay, and a dear, ready, D for Jose. Or your smartphone or Kafra, Odi, Major, Shedding, so.
1: Okay.
6: Nadia, Nadia, can you now, Odi, super pet.
1: Okay.
6: Or something, your Jaka, or Donina. I said,
1: Amen. Heaven.
7: Isaac, Odi for the young pong smartphone or crown for a mere smart and so my find it umbrella.
1: Okay.
7: You need to be a Yamasumana or missing and not this year the money for Chrono.
1: That's right.
7: Said I was smart, said I bear radio, you know. Now, Gusha, who you did my come, and they were man saying, you know, that and this last man said, I'm a friend of the umbrella. Do you make the other man say, or may I say, I'm a friend of the umbrella?
1: Okay.
7: Yes, I do for no, you make the other say, I'm a friend of the umbrella. You know, cross them no one
1: can.
7: That's right. I'm saying, you know, it's the young man cry.
1: Heaven. 0244880066 0501 322 214. 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Heaven. Me pa cho heaven.
8: Wa na ti.
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8: I can do it for the first time.
1: All right. Me pa cho me to anapa odi for no dwen ho say.
8: Kama jamu hata ya smartphone na kwa phone na mta. 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
1: Alright, inshallah wa sopa sao feba so heaven.
9: Debbie.
1: Yo, I don't know. We're about to
9: but you're feeling, Brother Isaac. I can get every grabbing.
1: Okay. Brother Isaac, why don't you want to pay your default? No, General Hussein.
9: But I'm a deal is all you for a young man. Oh, my, you will be saying you're fine.
1: Okay.
9: You know, I didn't look at you. I didn't share no power. Man and Connie and what Jim. I don't know. Come for proper testimony. Squat. You are doing Chirano.
1: Amen.
9: You have to have your phone now. So I didn't Chirano.
1: A radish hours.
9: Amen.
1: Amen. Okay. All right, this shall pass on so free bus for heaven. Heaven.
10: Heaven.
1: And one day, Pen Pachodi, Baby, I'll free free.
10: But I'm in the point,
1: I'm going to pay. Mommy, me, pay. Odi for no general, Jose.
10: Odi for me, general, Jose. Odi for me, general, Jose. So I'm a son and back, and I'm very heaven.
1: Okay.
10: Now, someone, what kind of place you have done for the air for heaven?
1: That's right.
10: Yes, yes, yes, yes, yes, yes, yes, yes, yes, yes, yes, yes, yes, yes, yes, yes, yes, yes, yes, yes, yes, yes, yes, yes, yes, yes, yes,
1: yes,
10: yes, yes, yes, yes, yes, yes, yes, yes, yes, yes, yes, yes, yes, yes, yes, yes, yes, yes, yes, yes, yes, yes, yes, yes, yes, yes, yes, yes, yes, yes, yes, yes, yes,
1: yes, yes, yes, yes, yes, yes, yes, yes, yes, yes, yes, yes, me ba cho heaven. Heaven. Heaven. Debbie, Utio, how many want to be in Casa? Doom radio, no, I. Me ba cho 0244880666 0501322214. Me ba cho heaven. And also, Antimi, Enina.
11: 0244880666 0501 322214 heaven. Was not yet so one group, but I said, no, I think I'm sorry, divine country. And I mean, when it's a little bit of a problem, you need to say, Bonnie, you need to say, you're normal. You need to say, you're not, but you need to have to move. I said, I'll come to move, but I'm going to be a political meeting. You know, no, because you know, nothing to watch my book, I can't.
1: Okay.
10: Me did you say, Mr. Friendly, then Shadom Lavi? All right, Joseph, me Pacho, you're on Sonopay. Me Pacho, Mr. Dear, me, who, I want this one on the Yamie, I use to Nagata and a bonus to Tom Lavi for him, Heaven. Me Pacho, Heaven. Oh, no, yes, Mammy, Pacho, Dean, Babia, Free.
1: Okay, Mammy Adwa, I'm a player was me to you. Odi for no general, Jose.
10: I'm for Tom, my general, one day.
1: Amen. Mami Adjo, I read in Shaw on Sopa and Opey Heaven. Mini, I'm a bachelor with you, baby, I'll free. I
12: told a fellow brother, Moose, my cafe. Can you say, Abu?
1: Okay. Bro, me patch on me into Anapay.
12: And then Anapay, who sounds to me, Juno, Radi for Hosaya. Then me, Juno, no, me, Juno, no, who say, or a sumano call for no call for one day. Ah, one free nipemo and yet be our oye.
1: Okay,
12: we be our oye no. Or her say, dear was sumano, or her a and the pair say, the dear.
1: Okay. 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
13: is your se boni etine bonyefo na tetene fo ndi oso be obodan odi papa betia wonka etise oso otwe ho afre boni nyina mu na wadi mechira ewrade de papa be den ebetia wonka. 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
14: what you did the evangelist this mark because she upon.
1: Me ba chawo so ana pay my intio.
14: Ah, ba chawo me so dia ni ufa prophet so di for this quite some say. John 8 verse 12. Ana Yesu catch ya on bi o say. Ni ni wi afi han. 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
1: Okay.
14: And to me so dia ni ufa di for me say. O ya wi afi kan ni an. Ah, when you pay dia, we didn't get him. We're not even on and too soon. Dia, we pay that down.
1: Okay.
14: A radin shi ano the devil.
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14: Heaven or.
1: Ewa na yepe. Me ba chow heaven. Utio, huh? Dum radio no na sign frame. Me patch your heaven. Heaven.
15: Patch
1: your hand, yes, too. Udi, baby, I'll free.
15: I'm
1: very merry, because I'll be the chief. All right. Mama, I'll be patch Okay.
15: And so now for someone who trusts in Mama and me, that she wants to be.
1: Okay.
15: Amen.
1: All right. Amen. A radish shower super so bad so heaven.
16: Kwana niko.
1: Mi pa cho din babia o free free.
16: Ba do ma no king tap radio.
1: Mama anopai my auntie odi for no join ho sen.
16: Ni sa. Sen. Ya ni gie won ho sen. 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On pe en cho.
1: Okay. Okay.
16: Odi mo o Christo mo. Something at least I said that Hassuman is on Becker, with some true no crime bar, said the more Bible no more saying. I'll be a mean or near for heavy. And to meet you one who said, or a different no crime for demon for Yeshua. And to my son of Papa, no son who come for a bath and son, or someone so heaven or
1: Ewa, Anna, yep, me about your heaven. Heaven.
17: Let you, Nana.
1: Me bacho di babi a free free.
17: Anam bacho Evans ni. I used to do abaya na mukatifi.
1: All right, Evans, ano pay me into we. 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Heaven.
17: I want to say,
1: if I told you, Babia, I'll free free.
17: But I'm from Alex, because we keep good.
1: Alex, if I try to pay me into you, what do you for no general Hussein?
17: When you go from his sir, Satan said, what do you make of your book? And that's all interesting. Yeah, do you for what is happening? And how much man can say? And you go from the Odi for no one. Sister say, "Njuma pa, odi ashen iseni na odi superpe, ebeti na kapan." Amen.
1: Amen. Aradisha on super so freba so heaven.
18: Amen.
1: Heaven.
18: I want it.
1: Me ba chodum radio no way.
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18: Me diende osa barima Zakari me kasefi kaswa.
1: Zakari radio no that's why si so mama chance still I won't know no intime you why we free so na udum na na afre me ba cho heaven that be heaven heaven me ba cho heaven
19: ba cho in one na echo
1: me ba cho di baby I afre
19: heaven
1: me
19: ba cho me diga sa be Felicia.
1: Me ba cho me ti wa no pay odi for no join no ho say. Me ba cho me ti o.
19: Me ba cho.
1: Ono su ti no ho sa anti. 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E be sisi a kire sa. E de ti e sere mo ofra dum radio no why. Ofra no wa dum radio no. 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Mo num radio no ansa na mafre. Why? Okay, me ba cho heaven.
17: I want it, you nana.
1: I would be baby, I'll free free.
17: Me ba cho Evans. Because if you, I need to do a baby.
1: Okay, Evans, me too. Would you do for no say?
17: Nana. Oh, nana, the baby. This is the Eradi and Copanasi. Na, Lemma Banay me. Anna, one penny him. Na, we need this one. To make me a different day. Oh yeah, heaven open another you have seen na kana a radi and copan penny now was man a yin bidi will yes there. Yen fa no contain in a that's man yafa you soon be and could bring that no timu there or your smartphone no qualify this as so that here ya be the yen to be that. Apart from Bible mun yen to be that. And see, I a smartphone no call for a old demo, if she pee, if she ta, then you didn't ya. If you are singing a button, you could do a radio Christo, not being in front.
1: All right.
17: And see, I'll pay Yami on Sherman.
1: Amen.
17: No, I am what I say.
1: Amen.
17: It's your lady fool. It's your man, Missy. It was saying, not on Sherman. Nana, a general world bandit. The queen. I'm waiting for him to die. I'm waiting for him to
1: Amen. Amen.
20: Chawani
1: po. Amenye ba mpacho di babi a ofre free.
20: Pacho Mary ni wenchi.
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1: Okay.
22: If you say, a man, I have to see himself for moon, I mean, the way you see, go heavy. 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Heaven at ye fwa yina. Heaven o.
1: Ehwa na, yepe. Aradin shra wan so heaven.
23: Hello?
1: Oh, so heaven. Me bacho heaven. Dabi. Heaven. Heaven. Many of my children, Babi, are free free.
24: My
1: daughter is
24: free
1: free.
24: I can't
1: say. Many of my children are free
24: free.
1: Many of my children are free free. My daughter is free free. My daughter is free free. My
24: daughter is free free. My daughter is free free. My daughter is free free. My daughter is free free. My daughter is free Wankasa Enfa Nipayanesa Shia meha consultation via seminini. Wandi and quite ya some kuan atem via waka. It wanna me who say Namiya Sumana pa
1: okay.
24: It me dia dance your fan who say Yo yin you and quite ye asam or catch the
1: okay.
24: It's a offaswa. Adobwa said the waka say overco heaven.
1: Okay.
24: Utro free.
1: Victoria, I'm a family into it also.
0: I'm a parish old descendant and a junior different who stand. The junior different who say, Way any patrini, ah, Nikuma Mati, and I was in a junior nipa who, nor didn't who see woman nipa, so by fire for her.
1: Okay.
2: Oh, from my city, you need to fresh it up, Raddy.
1: Yo, mommy, may it's your son of a
2: yo, Nana, I'm in Libya.
1: I just saw, mommy, may it's you.
2: Yo, mommy, may I have been my sofa for a photo quadrant? Men, I need to have a man from there. On that night, no one went to that. I saw what heaven. Oh, Papa, what the Papa, no, sir, or heaven. 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
1: ojun odi fo no ho sen ma me ojun no ho sen
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3: ara de po
1: me ba cha odin ba bi a o fre fre
3: Okay,
1: Mammy, me into on a pay, or do for no dinner, Jose?
3: Okay. Mama, Yamin, so I hear you did for. Yamin, you did for a punch. But be a wee man, Yamin per se, or bow on that as a cyan. I want a big beer or bow. See, and she won't be running only in your papa. The end yet is so no. It's a problem, so can be seeing Siano, send your moose to a circus sooner. And to a deep for the in fact, yes, eh. Or ye nami di focus ye nami egi namayen. So see ye. O quarry o see ye or nami asem. And I did admire send ye swing ne by a tname. Your diacomera. Nami shramo. Nami shaya mami. Di for by nami shramo. So mama own shramo.
1: There
3: be a moon in some of Bamay.
1: Amen. Amen. Me patch of heaven. Mini mpa cha odini babi ya ofrefri.
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1: Amen.
4: Okay, I'm so my imagine don't go on this phone from the way or this far. I've been a big now, you know, some more clean now, or see in some cold on tsunami. In some more clean now, what can you sound the phone? Quite you are other people in part, the canoe, I hope.
1: Okay,
4: I'm so my imagine of this phone there, or you this far. In some more clean now, no, you don't have some cold. Ah, also, so now I've been a bit now. Not some way of prepare. Ah,
1: okay.
4: The need for the dog obey and call you Amanica.
1: Okay.
4: See, I'm some mom kind of you for the young one and shun by night.
1: Amen.
4: I don't know, mom, Mrs. Soon, Uncle Johnson.
1: Amen.
4: I mean, we want some of them have been a ordinary.
1: All right. Aradisha also pass, also Frebas, so I don't pay. Heaven. Heaven.
2: Thank you, one.
1: Odi babi a ofre free.
2: Ta che san ko fin ka san do kedi.
1: Me ba cho me ti ona pay. Odun odi for no say.
2: I tell you this for professional squad team again no so o ye igapa. E bi je o Japan o tin tin ma. O che che ni ma no kwamba.
5: Okay.
1: Heaven. Heaven. 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Maybe I tell heaven. Heaven.
6: Maybe
1: I tell you, baby, I'll free free. Maybe I tell heaven.
6: I will do your defense.
1: Amen. 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And a pay was so bits me, Afre, heaven. Heaven. Mini, I would be Babi Alfred free.
7: That's
1: James, and a pay bait you, or if for no general Jose.
7: Because papa dear me dream one me in Tiasi. 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
1: 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Why?
6: Mi da se.
1: Amen. Asada e Christo dia heaven.
6: Heaven.
1: Maybe I tell heaven.
6: Heaven.
1: David. Oh, say my son. Maybe I tell heaven.
6: Heaven.
1: I would need to be out free.
5: All
1: right, ma'am, me pa cho me ti ona pay. Odi for no gene ho say.
5: Odi for dem ti o say. I am not in a car for hours to suma.
1: Okay.
5: People not to suma say. Go half of you or no, I'm in push mana. No, because na baby. What to mean there was 70 pounds. But had the odd to suma no. Or the major catches on the canina and a mission or near some cotter.
1: Okay.
5: Then the divine encounter. Acquire or chest, they are
1: Okay, me pa chow heaven. 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
8: heaven
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8: for us, no for am pine, and me, you know, my remembering. 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
8: Ofa
1: 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Mami anopa mi enti odi for no hose.
8: Anope. Me gino di for him set or your training no qualify. Yeah, no qualify say da or can't some on Susanano or see where you are see. Hey, me see your deep one can tell me why someone a walk. Ah, that tremendo man says was Susanano. Intermediate me who so deep for or your quench not for pa. Yamia yina my hand said, on my dear, no me say. Inchi bonon kwa sum, don't find an umbrella in channel of heaven. Yamishu a difu pa,
22: nonya ne kasi onya mu so dwuma efu nyina ayie wo Yesu Kristo din mu amen
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9: you're tuned into the most
1: na ano pay shano suma mi se yeah sorry sweet
9: heaven fm
1: programs a hodo aka ne nyina e to aso e di amaye edi ti ahofa de mre e be ba wa kwa mu na fe kwa ku owi so ansa and so ato aso e di amaye which the heavenly lunch live on heaven fm Ghana so afi oh sorry so anafi hrs heaven request show na and also air to us so edia maye afi between 4 and 6 p.m and so air drive time show heaven quine so and also air to us so edia maye afi you may know si amba Odi for Francisco Ati, the prophetic news. 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Ano pay production team ni nyina radio nshira obi bia ano pay and it's yeah sorry sweet

Jesus is King. Jesus is Lord. Jesus is here. This is Heaven FM.

Yeah, more heaven FM Ghana. HOP Multimedia. Christo is shot now on Tin Animal Show. Say, when he had a shot here. And I'll pay you, did he say, what say? And I'm not genuine watching, what's in it? I want it, Koku, so I'm not of it. A Reverend Bismarck, Opunia Boa. I want it, and what the heaven bush will be, and then I'll see a deal for Prophet Francis Quartin, what you know, Hossein. Yes, I'll smile for no cough for you. I'll be in a Hossein. I'm going to go to the house.

0: so afra ba so na de o tie e won so won ye na ba be che no na ready di for the love for money, the love for money, and home come on and pay baby. And your message for free, but I say, boy, if you do, so I need a dozen pie. But yeah, come on, some year, and I hope a dim red. The love for money, and home come on and yeah, baby, we need a separate. I mean, join up to me, I would like it. It's not many ready for your couple. And I have a home for dim red, my dear, bro. And it is a winner team, we pay, yes, sir. You're activity for life, and so be listening in any answer. Listening in any so. I remember Moses here, about Moses here, and I will be a true like a true and right. Positions be through a monster. And I'll be my man, said I said, yeah, my man. And every mood you be through on, and every mood you be through on, sir. You ready? You know around money and I ain't too unkind. When I was your school prefect, your class prefect, I a bell boy. Anything I be free inside. But today I know I would say you're running young co, young kid jamu. Now only enter inside the bear. Obi you should be near. I know today I just chill and I come up on us inside the bear. I know soon we will be. Now boy, I'm so that that's it. It is straight up 0245488066 0245488066, and then also 0501 322215 0501 322215. Oh. Hey, me pacho, da hu ye kakra na me nte won kan ye me pacho. Yeah, me pacho ti min kan. Ah, me pacho heaven.
1: Ewa na
0: pe. Aha, me pacho din ba bi afrefri.
1: Imagine de di ako.
0: That's why imagine me pacho enra de wo so tie ye no the love for money any enche.
1: Already the original Prophet Francis Quartus, my own chair. Say, I read it there.
0: Okay.
1: Then, you know, there was a catching air of one sham. No, just an empty candy. I saw you cry a binko. Because only to count there or there, quite sorry. Maybe be here, yes, it's something here, dear.
0: That's right.
1: Me who sika se? Tebi a 50 cedisha. 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So kuti sam. Forty-nine, forty-nine, verse 20.
0: Papa Kutu, Psalm 49 verse 16. Hey, imagine, and you're 20. 49 verse 16. Me patcho heaven.
2: Me patcho honey,
0: sir. Me patcho dini baby, I feel free.
2: Me patcho dini the nation, because I think I'm
0: fine. Okay, me fear. 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That's right, John. Me patcho unso dia oti ene ni enche minya.
3: Na pa e ko shada Christmas. 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
0: Okay.
3: Se de woni e fra se na o ma e ti asie e fa sika. The love of money. And as se de ye nya o to ma sika. E fit se ma e ti asie se sika no abeye ade a it's been a public and quite a point.
0: Okay.
3: And I did become a year picker. Now, my idea is a woman or that's a happy panache and many days. Now, some of whom no, not uncanny young couple dear, not so sent an abbey year home from no. Eddie, the woman. To my idea, she says, the offer for impassion, I hear a dear question, wouldn't you ask the Canada? Let's say, oh, my better, she be free young couple. But who soon am a money sooner when ya? It is a set of Sandia, we are a bit with the witchy. Now, O my idea says that a reunion minano, the wind as a canning minano, one young qua, what is a boa, when Yanko from Iowa, or so Yanko for Kayo more, but I was rock county.
0: Okay.
3: And I only say, as I say, my net down a quiet yet passoir, yet the senior Sicano, any radimo, Nemo Econia, Yasimo, take a bear, young one and free and star. 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
0: Amen.
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0: Okay.
4: Oda yu nye di ma sika no. You find the metrim who said, make can come and not make many priests can many disgrace. The same man to watch you, Christ, the moon, and mum, Christ, the Nidian, and mammy, and it didn't mean you can be worse. No papa, not you think. And as a lay, as a man, you will find him to you. Yanisha, papa, Mr. Oblapan,
0: I
4: mean, you don't know what you are doing. I did the honor with the man.
0: I mean, meaning I read in shower, so far, big bro. I'm a patrol heaven.
1: I'm
0: a patrol in the baby, free. People tell
1: from my
0: madam, because I said, assistant school prefect.
1: Papa.
0: I'm going to drop a child, you know, so see any inch away. Mrs. Sajun, Pami Pacho, and my dear one, so tea and any inch, mammy. That's right, everybody shout. Hey, back pass. Mr. Jim Paiwani, me patch also to ask you a crime. Mr. and Mrs. Agrimpa, Radin Sham. I'm a patcher heaven.
1: Pastor Vanya, too.
0: I patcher didn't be a free free.
1: The pastor, that's all she has tonight.
0: Oh, Papa, I'm a patcher, no, I don't so see you, no, any inch of a mini ever.
1: Ah, and you know, I'm not there. Yes, not just me, I'm not there. But I could be a memory, and you say.
0: Okay.
1: That's right.

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2: Papa my head says Kano Radidia. And so I'm Paco and Paso and Ya who are a Dubeka and Wow.
1: That's right.
2: Now that's the name. Osaka said Obinaska no GD was a sister who are a home fan cannon.
1: Debbie.
2: No, see, we are Paco and Bonito Anya Stano who are a Dubeka and Wow. Now, Mboasu.
0: No, no, no, no, no, no, no, no, no, no, no, no, no, no, no, no, no, no, no, no, no, no, no, no, no, no, no, no, no, no, no, no, no, no, no, no, no, no, no, no, no, no, no, no, no, no, no, no, no, 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no, no, no, no, no, no, no, no, no, no, no, no, no, no, no, no, no, no, no, no, no, no, no, no, no, no, no, no, no, no, no, no, no, no, no, no, no, no, no, no, no Uni Padiani in an uncle called Dana Nabua, Amuaka, Samoa,
1: Padiani,
0: was some of our papa. So, many years, Canada, or the near candy for Honoman, I'm quite a mammy crane. I mean, showing it before the Embra and Shawan Supply.
1: I mean, a reddish shower and supply, Miniaba. May Patro Heaven.
3: I want to meet you.
1: Patro didn't be a free. 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
3: And I must so papa mami say say ana mi sia say the kwa ya mafa so ma pika. 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
1: Okay.
3: Asu ti si obi na me pe djuma ni nye sika na na. 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
1: I should
3: shake. 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
1: Amen. 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My patch of heaven.
0: I'm
1: patch of dinner, baby, I feel free. Okay, I think when I'm a patron, so no, I don't see any in China.
0: Ah, I'm not saying that. I'm not going to be able to do it. I'm not going to be able to do it. I want to be a good one.
4: I don't know what I'm saying. I'm not sure if you're a man.
1: Evan, you're a man. I'm a man. I'm a man. I'm a man. I'm a man. I'm a man. I'm a man. I'm a man. I'm a man. I'm a man. I'm a man. I'm a man. I'm a man. I'm a man. I'm a man. I'm a man. I'm a man. I'm a man. I'm a man. I'm a man. I'm a man. I'm a man. I'm a man. I'm a man. I'm a man. I'm a man. I'm a man. I'm a man. I'm a man. I'm a man. I'm a man. I'm a man. I'm a man. I'm a man. I'm a man. I'm a man. I'm a man. I'm a man. I'm a man. I'm a man. I'm a man. I'm a man. I'm a man. I'm a man. I'm a man. I'm a man. I'm a man. I'm a man. I'm a man. I'm a man. I'm a man. I'm a man. I'm a man. I'm a man. I'm a man. I'm a man. I'm a man. I'm a man. I'm a man. I'm a man. I'm a Pacho wani Pacho dini baby a free free.
2: Pacho
1: okay. Okay. Me pacho ready now so offer free. I'm for the major medium money and che. Okay, I'm a sick and I'm a sick and I'm a sick and I'm a sick and I'm a sick and I'm a sick and I'm a sick and I'm a sick and I'm a sick and I'm a sick and I'm a sick and I'm a sick and I'm a sick and I'm a sick and I'm a sick and I'm a sick and I'm a sick and I'm a sick and I'm a sick and I'm a sick and I'm a sick and I'm a sick and I'm a sick and I'm a sick and I'm a sick and I'm a sick and I'm a 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
1: Hallelujah.
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0: 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There may be any hobby, but in your men call for no. 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
0: 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But our area there Yamia Krosu. 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
0: 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Is there so for no so pa? Then tell us all more fe. What do over to a man here? Amen.
1: Amen.
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0: 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Na we name na yo ye. A radio home or Na way which sa. Katani mo odia kate wanim no afiri ho the moment I on so for better pet na nyame den katani mo kate wanim mo destroy praise the lord
1: hallelujah
0: praise the lord
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0: enti obi nyame ni pa and try so obi hu na dagem and then ade ay the most common thing no ade e bu pa no A man in Srosi and near Sofo by your bonnet. And I saw for soon soon to say, You're near Sorma by your bonnet. Tiano near dear El Coso. El Coso. Or so for any dear, or no better. Natim when a new one, some Yamias is at all, and you'll be in him face to face with one day with God, and Yamia Panicino. Now, wow, oh, quiet, I dear.

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1: Hallelujah.
0: There was so few people who know about that. 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
2: It is a Yadinyamia Samtoha Ubia na Oyenya Mini Pa Ubi Huna Dejem Aye Noah. 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No, Saturday. To turn and ten times I know what die, you know, and hope I. But then in him or code demo, would we are never find that day. Why in Saddle? That's one funny who in it. Why said that? It's a bit more per se or more than to my cockatan, one would do my cheek and a coy. Near then to Mano or Cotan, did you hoon at the gem with ye? Or Domeno Nasadia near a sense of dear the whole free Nicosi, yes, yes, who be beer and yamme. It didn't done so. Yam Shana de gem and fear hoonly. Neba, then I saw the channel. Where so no me benny womb. Tess or Domeno. 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

0: 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And I hope it's in there. It is a opa agogura agogura. 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
0: 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Montias as you see our ye. Na a mano so no morning call for to do a moka sorry pa. 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Woman smart woman agents. 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That day na when in your sign on Kofano, the moon's your neighbor, Hono, a break you and my babe may be any new hobby. My sense is subium. 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Say, say a cosso, it will be a sick. 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
2: Boom, boom, boom, boom, boom, boom, boom.
0: Now, also, since I've been there on him, the only one you answer is you, Jenny, would you ever maybe over baby, I'll be fun. To be cool, I'll be calling one for us yet to know. It's here, Berman said, you'll be Janet, you're a sad demon, and yes, a human. Mama, wow. Amen. Amen.
2: Amen.
0: Me mad you all were on the suo. O soon there will be no done, and you know, son of no suo ho. Much at all. And yes, I see so a better nano. 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No, only my dream, so I didn't see neighbor, so I didn't see neighbor, over there and wait to me at the room. Obi Beka said, ah, there's any pan of what's in a wife you're born in, you know, better than a dim wedding at you. What's in a wife you're born in, you know, so we're a single spine. Yamianka said, single spine, so Nanti, into a home, quite so bad day.

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0: 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As you be a wasro, that person don't use word of God. Or you see the principles of God and the word of God to combine to battle the devil and take him away. And you
1: can say, yes, yes, yes, yes,
0: Hallelujah.
1: Amen.
0: Urade be fam so agemu nyina wate.
1: Oh, what to her? What's up, urade be jiwo? What to her? Bon sam na ya tete.
2: Thank you, Jesus.
0: What did you say, America? Somebody made the power say, what's some now? Amen.
2: Oh, yeah.
0: Yami asama amen.
2: Ampa.
0: And then I'm in Kuala Eba, Kuala Kajam, say, asama no kwe ba, ya yaman ka wun chasu o da.
1: Oh, bon samay, bon samay. Yes.
2: Asama to say a war.
0: And untina, ensa se o nipa ba akunantia sa asiso. And you call police moi. Yes, small will be a small two. And I'm a boy. Yes, you smash me for small say. So I'm small to your demo, but come back on an echo.
1: Bowie, Bowie.
0: And he, sir, doctor for crown a bay operation and nipper two. Two. A young man, someone. The moment I bear one. Demon be take a place. And sasa one bem. And sasa won't kwa ye bibi. And sasa won't kwa jene. And sasa won't kwa bobra. And sasa one. No.
2: Upon your misrao.
0: And yes, yes, you have for no small move, Benu. Will you soon ya mea some Genesis? I know this small woman.
2: Two.
0: What dear? konkon na oda sori da bia ana na ye ten ten ten ten ten ten won toma kura won nine kom eso samu ye mienu aka won nine ka ye medium size. 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
0: Oh Maria, on a ten ten. Send it in a motimia born in ten ten. Then I won't. A few ain't gonna be a dear. Now, yes, I can describe you.
1: Hey, Solina Judio, Judia, what's your few ain't gonna be a Some here. Yes.
0: Amen.
1: Amen.
0: Amen.
1: Amen.
0: And see, I know we to make us a pamda de Chamana no way, mystery. Yes, you crab as soon as you have for no use in your meals and my pamda dem. And that's only pankwa tena. And see. Aye, two. And then, I don't know you must say so. I don't know you must say so. Me and you know. Now your own one. Oh, 9, 10. Your long leg. Oh, yeah, Bema, also 9, 10. Ware na ona nyetia nenya o actual leg. Do you understand me?
1: Yes, sir.
0: It is one ware a onai wadodo enti enne no sa demons na Satan yi na ma o se wonko na ona muti yensa se wonko na ona mo Rather be famoso. A tuna set a
1: Salina yetete. Salina yetete. What's up? Rather be famoso to Satimono. On you a tibio. Oh, who are Bejane? Yetete. Aha. What could a demon in you a tibio? Thank you, Dava. I mean, slow.
0: You, my dear, no baby, a yet, Bruno. As I say, Rade Fam, so to take one sa demon and tell.
1: Yes.
0: No Rade Fam, so silly pine.
1: Yes.
0: Yame boa, a chanso. A beautiful forever. Then, Nadia, no demon, the auntie would do what chinny say. Said the bay of Bama, Nancy, I had a harry wall bonny home. Wa bra won't quana, now because, oh, yeah, bonny, you've been too full. You've been pimwa, Betty. 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
0: 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I've been doing the most on Ferradi ABM. Usano Ferradi, but most on Ferradi. The idea now on Ferentino. Sebe may be so, pa. A year is so be a switcher and a safe. I dare never fit. It will pa fat. 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Ben may be your baby, Bia, or the Bemano, Ferry any hobby. It is Ohunu Bemampo Nancy, O Nimun and Hoshim Pa on Ferreno, because Opaso ye be a Beman, a Bepen, or Bewan. Opaso ye be a Beman, a Behun, say, or no so hopa, and tis or wana, a Bequiamano.
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0: Demons, yes, I dear. 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

0: 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Who's a small mechanic? 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Who sees so front and that Wari and Rian and Passe, no one who bear man? Who call bear man Chanaka Takatown and there? And there, I am not my mom. Sadi Mona, and as I said, Unqua Watana, and to do what she only coach you, coach Tesanka Ukununa Satamui, or Casachar Tina Hajina, Sadi Mona, not take place, no essay, you manama Ukunu, or no so our own wow. 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
0: Someone tell us here.
2: Yes.
0: And she never walk on. And Kojaja, who? Catcher, who nipped the assay, and the Obe woo. Sir Mimi Kuno, my dear. 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
0: 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A sign be check Christo Sumu Bium. 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Santumana, because a queer number for Sunina may not deny your correct. Your friend a nipper. 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

and then yes, sign Emma, you know, your home, Aquaba by Heaven FM Ghana. So, Samray, you know, you move na you know, radiasi, as I say, why you home, and you my pa, and the minimum you know, sign, and your quenya or any day more. 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
0: Sanso ena se uzi Android phone na obeko aye Play Store aye market hono mono na aye ni sa na ya search for House of Power Ministry International enti ya search for House of Power Ministry International la app ni be yaba Erade adom na app ni yiba ubehu se yem papa phone ni ne da so Osha Club T, aya ni ya kano se Lacoste no. 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

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Nay, I will say, Yes, you were What is it as I see more pie, Jeffrey Moon? At Tarantem, no, I can say, Yes, you are Beba. What is it, Swato, a ye, a funny pa, a day I say, Nippe, ye winny pa, Yanka, I won't say, a yeno. Yes, I bang. It is a mumuyo at Dawson. When you are to say, Women don't say any public to me, I yet, Ness, see, Yanka, I won't say, Eck, I ain't. 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And even no me any excuse, be a. 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

one nine and update we a free Russia ne Ukraine or Konimu Abba. 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Kunumuana sa Russia for a targeti a year Ukraine. Ni key facility sa meka se a buama Ukraine mine no ejina ne nine so. Neja say Ukraine in yina swa sana men kano. 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
0: Busan
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0: into Nipan a
2: war.
0: Yes, a war. Oye nipa.
2: Na so ye di no. 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
0: I was shown coming to a name, come to a name, heaven.
3: One year, poor Rocker.
0: Would any baby or Cassafri?
3: But you are better to know Agnus or Drew by the same Cassafra Agnus for Susie here.
0: You are at my auntie away.
3: Rocker, and the young camera, they say, yeah, okay, you know, I may be a scene and who's some person, no young couple.
0: Sure.
3: Ishra, your papa, a Radin Shrano, or near your mammy, after Rocker, who are Radin Yokasipa, no one got more and what you mean with the object in the IOU.
0: Amen. 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
4: Yo, bafe kumese. 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
0: Hmm.
4: Eshe ya po panatu. I don't know what we are doing. This is your
0: oil.
4: Sure. This is your papa cannot upload. If you don't know what we are doing, it's not.
0: Amen. We shall also. Watch your heaven.
2: If I saw one, yes, sir.
0: Would any baby like a safari?
2: If I saw mercy, near Coco.
0: You, my auntie way, the watch up.
2: Welcome, my sir.
0: Me bacho, my auntie. Mercy.
2: Dapa ko.
0: Yeti o.
2: Hey. Dapa ko fata no ai. E ba cha area is here that Christ.
0: Amen.
2: Won cha ni be for na na mara na won cha won dapa ko.
0: Amen.
2: Now, for the apostle, I say, this year, dear, and funny for a nominee, and now. Who be down, who said, and see, a little young couple born, sir, or Musumane, the first one. I have done the funny beyond the air, and Mariana. There's a saying, I'm asking, any pan, and the former, so Amber.
0: Sure.
2: Then Papa Professor Francis Parker said also, and quite the award, I am 30 and so.
0: If you say, I'm going to be a little bit of a
5: I'm going to be a Christmas.
1: Amen.
0: Amen. Amen. Amen. Amen. Amen. Amen.
5: Amen.
0: Amen. Amen. Amen.
5: Amen.
0: Amen. Amen.
5: Amen. Amen.
0: Amen. Amen. Amen. Amen. Amen. Amen.
5: Amen. Amen. Amen. Amen. Amen. Amen. Amen. Amen.
0: I am not a can home, my wife. Would you need baby or cassafri?
6: My
0: dear, call. What
6: is it? Welcome.
0: Yeah, Frau, say. Welcome to a blessing. My auntie, wake
6: up, my wife. I'm here.
0: Heaven.
2: Would
0: any baby a cassafri?
2: Imagine I did a call.
0: Imagine I'm in two way.
2: Oh, yes, you're a baby. You're a baby. Near at me, let me do her. Only I could be done a stroke. Your daughter, I guess it. I mean, some having effort, like that TV. Need my farm, old body boy, or my Ghana. I mean, some, heaven, oh,
0: na ye pay, baby, at your heaven.
5: Like a one, eh?
0: Udin, never be a cassafri.
5: Like any man, and if I am a line of tea,
0: my auntie, where Frost, eh?
5: Yeah.
0: My auntie went to watch
5: I'm going to say,
6: You're not going to be able to do it.
0: Udin the same.
6: Augustine,
0: my main tea way.
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0: Amen. 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
7: 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Me kemu FM ni pa. 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
10: Na
0: Heaven request show Nana Kwabena Kesi na watu aso dia maye yefa yenu yintwato virtual heaven
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10: Thank you
0: ACCA I be moon in no, I was a can be be a chair me no me no. 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A radi own show na on your cassier. To my dear, we were home, say, you know, if you see a home. 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A dear train crystal. And as I saw a flare, yeah. Go free more. 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A riding shrub. Now, on your cassia pa.
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0: Jesus is King. 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
0: Jesus is King. Jesus is Lord. Jesus is here. 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
0: This is Heaven FM.

That's right, okay. 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I will feed you more. I Heaven FM Ghana, so and I would say, and every na me gidi yese Kristo adom ntina obibia bokɔ wama adepa achi en onko ade na chese everything is going to be fine abusua ene eye June ne da etoso 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Me and Midi Jumedi on Chiam, Midi, Eddie Kwamana Kese, offering me a major. So, Abusia, now, Unim said House of Power Ministry International, Moba Apono. Yes. Still, now, as a state, I didn't know me come for the amount. Every say, a and a power. Now, a young Kwanje, a home, a Juma. 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
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The BAC so. Udi, Omon doom light 1 year, Emum. Omon doom 1 year, Emum. Heaven FM Ghana. Sana, Ubi to me, Eti Heaven FM Ghana.

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say, I'm FM Ghana, anyhow. Baby, Bira, I will be a Elijah television, any hobiano. Also, Ubi to me, I think, and panel through the mobile app. App, no, so no, Utimitri TV or so. Yes, Utimitri radio or so. And someone, Chris, ready as money D for non so, to mean so, any BT or so. It's one in a million. And you might be brain, and you could say, dear, good app, no, so. I didn't know, call Play Store. For Play Store is here. I think that last month, Nana, Papa Bako, na Oya Besirwa Pa, Neniefi, Akokre, Nenkokre, Moana, Okon, Oya Besirwa, Ura, Nenkokre, Moana, I didn't know. Yeah, next Sunday, your pa, sorry, na, and Obama, and Chain say, bro, apo no me pese utrimi de gu me phone no so mame. And I'm say yes. Oye akokro ane. Abesiliwa akokra. Wasi menchi apo ni bimfa ngu ne phone no so. Di entia. Enkwaje no. Se wo pa wani free ho kakra bia. Abusuya. O say phone. Said the nini abre no so ni mo a. I didn't know what there my message say app no de. App no. E be boy yen yi pa. I didn't know bomo de nanya be fa good mobile device na so. I didn't know be ko Play Store House of Power Ministry International. 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Na wa ko download the House of Power Ministry International. E no here for 100 users na. One hour more phone, eh? 100 no. In a beco Play Store, I could download the House of Power Ministry International. No, eh? For 100 users. Now, App Store, so no, I for Apple users. Yes, you are downloading HOP Ministry, no, eh? 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You're downloading the HOP Ministry. 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That will be Uncle Kama Kama. I will ho. Please don't show you pass. I will be any sad. Don't show. Now, insha and so and no. Remember, no, Chairman says, Simano Dunum. 15 minutes inside 2 p.m. Heaven FM Ghana. Mede yade kwa mna kese, Heaven a request show. Ena majeja, mene mede babe sumo no, mene wotina kusise no nine bebo. Neju mede ya kanso, atuatua so edi amaye. Right after Heaven kwanso, exactly 4 p.m. no. Nyankupo D4 Francis Kwate, yade nsemua Kristo, dia sumane biyimri muno. Nunsia pepe epe, wade e babe sumye. Didn't know you from so so Cassafidia, Heaven FM Ghana. So, why in Shirai Pa? I didn't know.

Don't touch your dial. 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and into no da bia say de ya me ye no no be betena si say ya shase ya di free ni ya to me angue no na ya boka kra de ya free hall me ato aso and into no so betimi do request na ba what dey fa 0245488066 02454880066.

0: 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Shannon to say, only test message. And I say voice note. Message, you know, that's what the before WhatsApp and I saw the before SMS. What if 0244880066? 0244880066. Number we say, either voice note and I say text message. International so yeah, Christian shall we yeah pa. We try me home by me ba pe na ye to us on so e day a free ho. Dami in shall we yeah pa.
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Okay. 21 minutes inside 2 p.m. on Heaven FM Ghana. 02454880066. Ahoma we say na ye de request ye de fast one. And then no either say we be record it or WhatsApp voice note. And I say we be no text message. Or WhatsApp. And I say normal SMS. 02454880066. Rather, my request in a bar. Now, when you pack crowd or two, no, what in the account? And your name's title. Now, what was signed the account? Please do ensure we pay. You should be was a reading at the end of the and draw was a heavy note. A man's son from Diaon Quanta. Please play me so far, so good by Baby Loche. What the council, God bless you. Amen. Nyame insha wey pa. So this is your song from Mabel Loche. So far, so good.

Okay, and to us on so I say the way say and so at the end of bar and draw. What's it heavy now? My name is John Bosco from Dunbar. Please play me the Good Shepherd. Prophet Francis Kwarten. What the count say, God bless you and bless Prophet Francis Kwarten and Prophetess Mercy Kwarten. And also fill them with multiple strength to continue the good work of the Lord. All right. We see John Bosco. Or the freedom by any buyer. Okay, so that's the Good Shepherd from the Ghost Prophet, Prophet Francis Kwarten. Very powerful tune. He's probably a mekasa nyum we say leading us. Emun semino itself, no. It really speaks a lot. Pa. And it's obvious. The God's prophet, Prophet Francis Kwarten. And you know, be there dancing. Francis Kwarten. Say, and Samoa, Christo, and I'm the soul of the Mayan. Or the Yanko heaven. So that's the Good Shepherd, Prophet Francis Kwarten.

Okay, so that's the Good Shepherd. Prophet Francis Kwarten. It's exactly 30 minutes inside 2 on Heaven FM Ghana. This one also says, Heaven, oh, I'm Rahel from Nkoko, Amman from. Please play me Too Many Reasons by Mercy Chingo featuring Chioma Jesus. To all Heaven FM listeners, Heaven, oh, and your pair.

0: Mene wo cha asembi se uwo hona ze yubu dia asembe yene ye kan edifa ho uwo ho wachi yubu dia asembe ene ya ye kafa ho asempapa anase asembone. One thing is eni pe bia wo ho a ye kan ho asem. Maybe you are not aware. Oh, why you can't want them? And international seminar, you can't watch it. You can't ask them, Papa, and I found. And I say, I said, Bonnie, and I can't find. Oh, man, tell me what is it? You describe it well. You be describe it well, saying. When I say, you need to please everybody. Say, oh yeah, dear man, I saw Bianni. Say, oh yeah, dear wolf, for so, oh, say, me present me so nippanen. And yes, I'm America. But you bow, dear, you bet to me, I can say, oh, any pass to my CD, me genidi, any pass to my CD, me to me, the idea we shall, I knew we ashen and say, aqua could da. BBAC, say, you bow, dear. Born with Papa Quines, one answer Bonnie Quines. Vigidi is a new beer, a be pewasem. It's impossible. I say, departing, then departing, no pewasem. Sometimes impossible. If it's a Bible account, say, independent, I do, I indeed. I didn't know being to be in pewasem. But if say, oh, Subaipa, and I say, what dying Subaipa, Eddie, or Potemoa. Say ye can ho asem a ye hwehwe we be ka say oh asem asidi e say na wote asem asidi e ye jinidi say na ne suban tie I didn't know wadaroma ye nhye ne nsu yi pa every say the edipa e ka fa ye ho the majority no e ka fa ye ho no very important yi pa. You don't need to. No coin say. Oka say. Me dear, my brother bona me bono. I don't care about anybody. And into the may dear me pe. May yet chase. Me phobia. There be. It shouldn't be like that. Say if you hear me, you do what dance here. Then I be kind of found. Okay, yeah, to us on Super Free, I say. What you say is to say, happy no uncle. I'm lazy inside and Kranza. Asun Kwa. Please blame me, give me oil by Joe Metal. What the count say, God bless Papa and Mama. And all members in the House of Paul. Okay. All right, so Lizzie, this is your tune from Joe Metal, Give Me Oil.
1: And you just... in like 30 seconds.
0: And this song will future
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0: 02454-88066. 02454-88066.
1: You wanna pray in the language of
0: Asema Namekan, Yenti America Sasem Way. Any part trust on trust. Say any part a Judia. Say Obi Judy. Yeah, Judia. A very important. A song bopa. 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It shouldn't be. 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I just say you can't say any semi be a chair.
1: Burning to be burning until the coming of the king.
0: Yes, and it's we pa.

0: King. 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
1: 0245488066. Also, Ubi to me, they will request an Abba. This one says, heavy no. Please, my name is Mercy from Nkoko, and I want you to play me a song, Only You by Celestine Donko. To all listeners at Mercy B Stylish Fashion, customers and workers, Brother Tony Sunyane Kibadu, Linda Kumasi, Peaceman Sunyane. Now, what the count say, God bless our homeland, Ghana. And bless you too. Amen. We say a mercy from Nkoko. So mercy. This is your song from Celestine Donko. Only You.

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Di be na ye bo wumpotemu. Ko odie e show team say me dey I don't care me fa obi a ho then so no e di bone nko na ye bo o say me dey me fa obi a ho every say enye nipa na e bebo di pa me hwehwe say nipa e bebo me di pa though you don't need to please everybody you cannot want to mean please you obi a ba e chese ne ka ansem papa bi e de fa wo ho Nyanko po enim, jesi e kan, ase mpapa bifa ahon, eni nipa enim. Ye very, very important. Eni intine, ye ba mpote mua, se de nama ikano. Ye describe wa, ye be describe o sen. Na ye be tumi aji wedi, edi bibi ashe wonsa. Ako ako da, atu ya aju ni mo. Ah, bibi a ema hon, ene ene bibi a ema hon. This one also says happy no. Please, Sarah from Nkoko Pankese. Please, I want you to play me Wonder by Mercy Chinwo. Where he's saying so, hey, Sarah, dear no. Okay. Memory and the chairman says, Simano, Edia Naimi and San. Abapa no me no home. And it's also be to me the request in a Oh, Jumedi and so they fast 0245488066. 0245488066. Either say text message. Namisha.

Okay, good afternoon. I'm Benet from Takwa. Please play me Tiamu Fred Jesus by Esther Smith. I dedicate this song to my parents and Heaven FM listeners. For the council, God bless you. Amen. 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

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Any edes, Edda Solo, Edda Sante, and Edda Pia, especially Okunini, Presiden Jeneboa. A new near mammy, you know more a Santia Chamacocobin, Sister Joa, and Ata Mammy. 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

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Obon say, your baby, if you know now, and you know, in the sense of. 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By a baby funeral, Obon said Druno, a tipayari edru. I dear we say, hey, did you papa bring ya pa? Na me kase. Oh, for a thousand. Last week we are ABC menim. 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

okay, yeah, yeah, yeah. Trust on so FM free, I say. This one also says, heavy no bra kwamina. Please, I'm from Pong from Tafu Moru Market. Please play me a song by Heaven FM. It's taking us to heaven. Indeed, Prophet Francis Kwaten is taking us to heaven. Okay, the song goes to all HOP members, especially my lovely wife, Kaitri Adepa. Reverend Bismarck Opini Yeboah of Tafo Assembly, my mom, Mabi of Manpoint Dedication. Sister Florence at Buokro Mercy. Brother Alex, Brother Kebedu, Brother Christian, and to all Moro Market. Especially Firstborn Information Center. What the council, God bless Prophet Francis Kwaten and Prophetess Mercy Kwaten. Brakwamna, God bless you too. And God bless House of Paul and our homeland Ghana. Amen. Okay, so Frimpong, this is your tune, taking us to heaven. It's true, indeed. The Ghost Prophet Francis Kwaten is taking us to heaven.

Like, I guess it's this one. I guess it's this tune. Oh, yeah. Because Heaven FM Ghana, we have a lot of songs right now. Yes. Indeed, the ghost prophet, Prophet Francis Kwanten, is taking us to heaven. I no credit. Washa yembo. I say, what the year call heaven. And indeed, what the year console. And yes, you can. I hope you be a say, ooh, yeah. You need to pay critical attention. Because you know, say, you must have no corner. It's very, very deep. Our last destiny. And then, you know, taking you to heaven. From the God's prophet, Prophet Francis Kwanten.

In fact, the song is very, very deep. My name says Uti Enyumni Yipa. Enyumni is very, very deep. Over here, baby, what can I say? Come on. Wa wakuma broken. Wa wakuma abubu. In fact, Enyumni is very, very deep. Very, very deep. Brawo wakuma abubu. Oh, instead of say, what? Abubu no. Ena oye no. Wakuma. In fact, very interesting. I didn't know me can afford the amount. Say you also need to come on. You also need to come on. Wow, wakuma, abubu. And into you also need to come and join the bus. Wow, wakuma, abubu no. Once we break, we join the bus, you know. Indeed, the God's prophet is taking us to heaven. BGD said. So obe kahobi. I didn't tell me because I didn't say if they would say I need to pay critical attention. Prophet Francis Kwati. Because it's very, very, very deep.

Okay. So the title of this tune is Happy Jenny, especially for the God's prophet, Prophet Francis Kwarteng. Happy Jenny. I didn't know Yen Shen and Suyipa. And especially for the God's prophet, Prophet Francis Kwarteng. Anyway, Yen to us on point three. I say this one also says, please, good afternoon. My name is Dorcas. Listen, you live from Koko Mpraye So. And I want you to play me Oye Kese by Esther Smith to all HOP members at Mpraye So branch. And our presiding elder Samuel Asante. And okay, presiding elder Asante. What the council, may God bless you so much. Have you know? Okay.

Okay. Happy now. My name is Sewa from Sokobang. Please, I want you to play me Wajeme by Nana Ama Safua to all Sokobang youth and Pastor Ernest Opong and his wife and all HOP members at Sokobang Assembly. God bless.

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So that's Nana Ama Safua or Jimmy. 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

0245488066. 0245488066. Also, ube to me, request no abba. 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
1: Okay, heavy no bra coming out. Kofi Clement is my name from Achemade. Please play me for my good by Elevation Worship to all HOP youth of Kwame Danso. What the council say, God bless the gods, the good shepherd, Prophet Francis Kwarten and Prophetess Mercy Kwarten, and bless our homeland Ghana. Heavy no, and that's for my good Elevation Worship.
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3: Oh, we're heaven.

OK. Addition. It's for House of Power Ministry International. The song is very deep. Oh, yeah. House of Power. House of Power in my soul. It's in our soul. House of Power is in our soul.

The Lord with we love House of Power in our soul. In the fullness of his House of Power. Hey, oh, you're incredible. Every hour, telling me a very powerful tune. Now, every more you say, yeah, come on, House of Power, youthful, you know. Yes. Right, no compromise, no game. Come on, House of Power Ministry International. The world is watching. Youthful, you know. I'm a city on a hill, too much. It's a request. Take me. Yeah. Because so they can see my life. And indeed, yes. Stand it up. We love House of Power. In our soul. I wanna be. Nah, yeah, the House of Power. Heaven, that's what. You're incredible. No delays. I didn't know. House of Power, youthful, you know. You say a special request for you.

Ahora mete nada. Interesting. Oh, yeah. Okay, yeah, it wasn't super free. I said this one also says, "Heavy no black coming out, please. My name is Buache, and I want you to play me a key to every by Esther Smith." Or the council, God bless Prophet Francis Quartin and Prophetess Macy Quartin. No HOP members. Heavy no. And your pay. Kitu Ebi is very small. From Esther Smith, 02454-88066. 02454-88066. Also, Ubi to me at the request number, I will Jumedian 02454-88066.

Bro, please, I'm Lady Porch from Techima in Jerusalem. Please, I'm requesting a song. Makoma Swadi by Edwin Akwesi Boateng. What I can also say, may God bless you. Amen. Amen. Insha Wonso. Okay, so this is your song from Edwin Akwesi Boateng, Makoma Swadi. Yeah. 25 inside 3 p.m. on Heaven FM Ghana. Exactly 4 p.m. on Heaven Kwanso. And so, Ebe Tuaso Eddie Amaya waiting on a Jenny Boateng. I didn't know, shedding so yeah.

Okay, yeah, trust on so I say. Have you know, I'm Solomon from Techiman, and I'm requesting a song to all Heaven FM listeners and HOP members. A song by Ekuya Sewa Bunsu, my bank, what the can say, God bless you. Amen. Nyame Insha won super Solomon.

0: Okay, yeah, trust on so I say heavy no. 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Want to grow from Gazi Baba. What the council, God bless Prophet Francis Kwarten and Prophetess Mercy Kwarten. I'm Abena Mary. God bless you, Bra Kwabena. Amen. Yame Asia Wonsu. So this is your tune.
1: Jesus is King. Jesus is Lord. Jesus is here.
2: Let us pray.

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Bra Kwamina, please play me Macabraham Shewakono so. We say Derek or the free Ampa Bame. Number two, and what the message we say free by. Okay, Derek. This is your tune from Macabraham Shewakono so. Okay. So it's less than 30 minutes to four. And then, you know, also over to me, Eddie, or request an Abba. Jumedian.

0: Brava Brampa, so I know, but okay with race course. 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Still now, already sure of my worry. No more Masum G, no more Monk attempting. 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Now come on, this muscle, so then a Hokani, Frank Pong, then a Hokani, Mercy, and then a Juma phone in a Radin Shranidi for no shroud, my Ghana, no shrouds of power, not Brack or Brown Shroud, so amen.
1: Heaven. 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Jesus is here. 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

Mpacha heaven or Mpacha mezi every man or mkese fi Cape Coast. 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Mbisa mazama Pinnacle Fashion Center, Trinity Fashion Center na Efo Fashion Center. 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

0: Okay, I do Emmanuel. I'm in Shawon Super. In Trust on Super Free, I say, Heavy No. Beatrice from Aquatia. Please play me a song by OJ. To say to all those who are listening to Heaven FM, what they can say, God bless all HOP members. Okay.
1: Heaven, Jesus is King. Jesus is Lord. Jesus is here.
0: Okay.

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If I try from Salome, because if you judge a plum so, listen to you, ho. 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But you're having no.

0: Okay, and to us on Super Free, I say, heavy no bra coming out. Good afternoon. I'm requesting a song. This is The Air I Breathe by Michael W. Smith to everybody listening to Heaven FM. By the counsel, God richly bless you. Mariam from Techima. Okay.
1: Heaven. 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

0: Kevin, or Kamala. The day the Kennedy, the Kasafri in Kutumusu. Ravaman Pacho, the Selbo and Yuma. The day in the Ankamatiti by Esther Smith. Ankamatiti by Esther Smith. Yaminshra, Papa, Prophet Francis Quartin, Yamami Messi Quartin.
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2: 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Are you happy?

0: so heavily. But your friend Mary, because of freedom and I see. And then you saw your mind, actually, this is me by Star Smith. But your uncle, my sister, gift to your ocean, you are I'm afraid you could. Next, say, and we are on phone channel now. So, we have never a dear friend in our dear phone channel. And I'll be sure you are.
1: More baby face.

Okay, I say near the Jimmy and in ABC, what I remember. No, Asson, I say, yeah, de Osroa, and at the end, we see Osro, Bibia, or Nemre, anyone, Sankafone kind. And in Chino, Chris, we are the more China. Ever sign so Abba, Emra Bonomi, you know, having a country is up next with an agent in what he did. And the Kwamina Kessi, Menem D. Jumedia, Chairman, having a request show. Wednesday's edition, and I'm a debabber someone. No, Chris, we are the more China. Exactly 2 p.m. To 4 p.m. So number signs so Abba. Adiaba besomo. Christian shall ye pa. I won't come home. Only wa kuma swadi enfema. Ewo ni brimo. Makrao.

0: can feel it.
1: Good afternoon. How is school today?
2: Our school is very far. You go to the street, the down road. You go to that road, you pass that road and the junction. You see mango. Mango stick is there. Some become red, some building is long, and some building is the school is there.
1: I mean, I said how. How is your school today?
2: Yes. That place I'm showing. That place, I'll take you there.
3: Hello.
4: Hello, good morning.
3: Good morning.
4: I'm from Chicago, Minyan Bema.
3: Boko.
4: Minyan Bema, Ghana, Boko.
3: What about you?
4: Oh, sister, landing abroad, sister, near. The same one can't check, the same one can't check. Black uncle will be out here.
3: Aye.
4: I don't know about the answer. Will you black? No more. And if you can't come out of the Dana, no one said to me, I can't.
3: But why me?
4: Oh, blowing up on the landing abroad, check. Oh, sister, near.
3: You know, landing also. Hello.
4: Yeah, blah, day. Oh, I there, blah.
3: Come on, you are over.
4: Come on, you are over. Oh, blah, blah, blah, blah, blah, blah, blah, blah, blah, blah, blah, blah,
3: blah,
4: oh, Brazil, come on, sky, yeah, my father,
3: Bye. Bye. Bye. Bye. Bye. Bye. Bye. Bye. Bye. Bye. Bye. Bye. Bye. Bye. Bye. Bye. Bye. Bye. Bye. Bye. Bye. Bye. Bye. Bye. Bye. Bye. Bye. Bye. Bye. Bye. Bye. Bye. Bye. Bye. Bye. Bye. Bye. Bye. Bye. Bye. Bye. Bye. Bye. Bye. Bye. Bye. Bye. Bye. Bye. Bye. Bye. Bye. Bye. Bye. Bye. Bye. Bye. Bye. Bye. Bye. Bye. Bye. Bye. Bye. Bye. Bye. Bye. Bye. Bye. Bye. Bye. Bye. Bye. Bye. Bye. Bye. Bye. Bye. Bye. Bye. Bye. Bye. Bye. Bye. Bye. Bye. Bye. Bye. Bye. Bye. Bye. Bye. Bye. Bye. Bye

0: 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Shannon Soma Missa, so I could I John Bussumen on a da. Etoso me and San and in there. This is Heaven Crying, so Drive Time Show. Live on Heaven FM Ghana. Are you ready? Minim yes, BBI Boko. Minim said Chris Adam. Oni abusuani nyina obi ahoye edin kan ya fasida ya eni kan bia emma christo din ya na nwumre so asan se eden su bio wa ba ye ho ban wa ma ye nkwa ni aho odin bibia wa de ma ye nkwa edin ti nwumre se oda so ti ase na oda so won kwa na eye christo na dom mara kwa edin ti ba bia obi a baby son, and it is Abri Janice live on Heaven FM Ghana. And after Drive Time Show, no, Metro Heaven crying. So, then for BBI, she shall so come on. Because this is you read on Siambeba prophetic news, and so I bet to us, so Eddie Amaye. I you read me, Dean Adinana Jenny Mbuati, who bet me a frame in an AB. You must welcome to the show once again. And we are here to take you to heaven. Yeah, they will call. And it's baby, I will be at time of Chuku. And I'm feeling it now. Then join the bus and then you read. I am found for heaven. All right, this is our part. Shout out to mommy, sir. I wish you are falling in a crowd of fear. And it's here, we'll be to Bianca. Life and Claire on the show. I am Ria Radish Rapa. Yamia Domoa. Friday. Empire Bocassiano. Emma So. And in Tiana Washington. So. Friday Empire Bono Emma So. Bakumi and Ubinti. And in Tiasremo Ye Pass, Yamo Shannon So Maye. And yes, I'll be a mistake. Over Miss Yachi. Over Sako. 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Said the Abaya, Sani Panina, also bet me on Yabi. Radin Shaupa, I HOP mobile app, House of Power app, no? Bibia Womb, your Facebook, your TikTok, your Instagram, and I'm fee, your YouTube, WhatsApp, when you're not yet here. Wow, shit. And it's a new Remy Kafu Mao year pass also. But home of the pass over download the sign, sir. And the path a womb, ye pa. I am real radisha. And I hope, sir, we are aware, sir, and then so you didn't come off, yeah. Aye. And then come up back, whom you knew me and sub you are. Ah, me knew me, no. Yeah, Baba, you knew who ye pa, not fee. Obian, so actually, not drink, yeah, they are found. Said there, Baya, yeah, the ye, ever to ye. That might be so I come on. Radish up. Anyway, baby, I will be up. I meant to one cast is here. Oh, boss, what was here? Quay, 0245488066. 0501322214 0501322216. 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
1: pa cha ewa be in the way.
0: Yes sir na ye ko na ye ko
1: ye ko
0: Me na mpacho di babia free free.
1: Mpacho wey Onismos miam miam miam and koko.
0: Onismos.
1: Meow meow meow meow. Oh, the four wise men, but you'll be able to play.
0: Chris Adam will be a hoya pa, my brother.
1: That's right.
0: Now, Moya say.
1: What
0: can't
1: intend
0: to cry? Wow, she. Oh, this was my mental calm, say.
1: But yeah,
0: squad, you need to come.
1: How?
0: Okay. Me ba cha heaven. Me ba cha odin ba bi a free free. And you say
1: ya caught.
0: If I just say, open kitwa. Okay, now what do I say? We're two, and I'm okra. Okay. All right. Okay. And me mama 2000 na obi afa. Obi afa FSA back ho. Why monche mi no why? 2000.90.1111. That's right. All right, this shall also pass off for a bar. So we watch all heaven. Me watch all heaven. Heaven.
2: Me ba so wan ye to.
0: Odin ba bi a ofre fri.
2: Me ba so ma mesi ni ngoko.
0: Ma mesi ye ko.
2: Ye ko. Ebi ye ko.
0: That's right.
2: Ye ko. Ye ko. Ye ni na ba bi a ye ko.
0: Kevin Kwan, so
2: you're
0: called. Mama, what is that, Yumri?
2: Me pay sia.
0: Okay. And it's 6,000.90 Fatwa sway.
2: Wow.
0: I'm ready to pass off from us when you rewire.
2: Okay.
0: Amen. Bye. Maybe I shall heaven. Heaven. Me bacho olai, me bacho heaven o.
3: Bacho semenka.
0: Ai afedia meti won kan ye pa, me bacho din ba bi afre free.
3: Na na bacho na chimi o koko.
0: Ene sha se fofro ka na bo.
3: Ka na bo.
0: Alande. That's right. Now, we are saying, you read.
3: Three and a half.
0: One.
3: Okay.
0: And you'll be adding no money seat belt, why? Very important pa 83,500.90 Fatwa sway. That's right. Radisha was so far so bad sway now you re.
3: Amen.
0: Me pa chao heaven.
4: Me pa chao
0: ni babi ao free free.
4: Yeah,
0: I'm going to
4: say,
0: I'm going to say, as I had to pass no my calling in an eye, you heard my own. Okay. Gifty, a radish shower so far, so for a bass word you read. All right. Me bacho heaven.
5: Adiwari
0: kuhure. Me bacho din babi au free free. That's right. Okay.
5: And I had the film tone, the kid,
0: hey, Any models, Wampa?
5: And
0: I'm ready to send
5: me this
0: to the mini
5: beam.
0: Okay, and you said me, boom, not a cover moon in a precon. What the motor say, and Abbas in him, why a man, no?
5: No, I'm smiling.
0: Obia, my beam. Obia, my beam, not just say, a kaja gumano. Okay, and the way there, memo 5000.90.11111111111111111111111111111111111111111111111111111111111111111111111111111111111111111111111111111111111111111111111111111111111111111111111111111111111111111111111111111111111111111111111111111111111111111111111111111111111111111111111111111111111111111111111111111111111111111111111111111111111111111111111111111111111111111111111111111111111111111111111111111111111111111111111111111111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

0: And into your radio show, Pastor Uti Heaven FM Ghana. Heaven Quine, so drive time show. Wednesday's edition. Tamo Kuchu, Nafi, Gigi Dem, Nafi Yakuyadim. My main question is the Asante Achimba Kwabena Kese.
1: Na
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0: Na on pom ti sen.
1: Christ adom me ho ye pa.
0: And a special day.
1: Yes sir.
0: Ye na Christmas.
1: Oh yeah.
0: Ai wa ye bia ma ye nenso.
1: Sanity minu.
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0: That's right.
1: Ah Christu aye. E de ama ye.
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0: yes sir
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1: amen
0: Right, Asante Achimba Kwabena Kese and our tenant can ever honor Evans Quine Jr.
2: Anna,
0: many more Kwaba.
2: Then I'm a Joseph.
0: When you say Christa Dom Hording,
2: then I'm Hording.
0: Yet a Christa Sapa
2: Hording, pardon.
0: And I said the Fofro was sent so at your chain,
2: no question.
0: Yan taught Yantia free of charge. Yen a Christa's name room, name Boncomway.
2: Nana, and eh, you bought me that was me, Miensa.
0: Miensa, yeah.
2: Uh-huh.
0: Yeah.
2: And then so market 154 days.
0: That's right.
2: In this year.
0: Okay.
2: 154 days.
0: This.
2: Okay.
0: This
2: year.
0: Mm. Pa, pa, pa.
2: Men ka se why ni nyina akora.
0: Oh, yes.
2: Why ni nyina. Enti, anyumre ye dia seda e ma urade.
0: Amen.
2: Se dia waye ye no. Yani sodudu.
0: Okay.
2: Yani eso dia waye ye no. 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Ibi e koso. Oh, Awurade. 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Ano entumi nka.
0: Da bi.
2: Enti akoma no. Na edi ma Awurade.
0: That's right.
2: Akoma no. Na edi ma Awurade.
0: Ya akoma ni nyina ma.
2: Ya akoma ni nyina.
0: Okay.
2: Edi ma no. There won't be a ye womb, I said, a womb.
0: That's right.
2: Nina, your radidia.
0: That's right.
2: Yes.
0: Evans Kwai Junior, also, and our tenant can't ever honor. Mamma Kwai, or say Kwame Douglas.
3: Nana, a genuine boating.
0: Many am my quaba.
3: Be Joshua, I mean, yeah.
0: Now, I want to say, you may.
3: Radia, do my son, can you be
0: and them say, be a shay,
3: and I'm rain so. Don't be seen, don't be so.
0: That's right.
3: I want to tell him what I say.
0: Yeah,
3: I do move from
0: saying, yeah.
3: It seems to see, I was also,
0: sir.
3: I say, Yamia, dear,
0: you and I, you
3: call and I, Timiko, you
0: be and I, Timikasa. You do inside,
3: etwa to Nana. Ah,
0: oh, wow.
3: And for the main, you can be save me,
0: sir. Ose,
3: near a gem.
0: Ose,
3: and for the man. See a chimby, save me, near a gem.
0: I said, the old can in there. My was like, I was naturally with you.
3: Say,
0: I'm
3: for the main. There be, and for the main.
0: Nana, shall we save you? Shall we save me? Ah. my you are from Krakow.
3: Ah, Anna, and from a boo, hope you might say, I want a man. Literally, you move. Anna,
2: we're not ready.
3: We're not ready.
0: Yes, sir.
3: And you need to yet nasty say anana. I was ye can de na seda chinchirinchi emano and sananana ya ye de ye be ye cra.
0: Okay.
3: Tinana numerin so ye danase.
0: Amen.
3: Ye danase pa ye near tea fu yin an.
0: Okay.
3: Won't so no ye nana.
0: A radisha was so pa and a numeri. Say wonderful.
4: Okay, Sabre, so your brenna, no num about Pahusimensia. And then so your baby chair yadjin. And they are found Komoyo. And it's maybe a yadru no me pacho. You are so me pa, Natio Komoye, and you drew her. I also what you mean, Achara Wadjin. And there, and you read. Radish, quite strong, Kosopa. I be your phone now. And I know, sir, also. Okay, who ye pa and then you read. I know, sir, also. What are so at the bass in you? God bless you so much. Now, and you read, you come on and say, and I wish you for. Aye, Miss Samo, Obia Emma Nasumra Hyena. Aye, Obia me and the seed bet name ye. So be a bonnet, dear.
3: Yeah.
4: Obia money, dear, and you're tight.
3: Yes.
4: Nah. Yentin sim ne yenko. Oi.
3: Okay.
4: All right. Enko mo no se na tie. Na eno ana ye nyina e ba ba chirechira dwen dia fa ho. Aha. Am I am you new one?
3: Okay.
4: Omo nyina tifie ba kom. Na ba ko din kan e ba ho e ja ba ko.
3: Yes.
4: Na omo nyina e renti. Omo nyina e renti dan.
3: Okay.
4: It was Safi Cronam.
3: Yes.
4: Na the odi kind buy no, any de or also to me now or by a tree no.
3: Mm.
4: Or by two back on. I shall say no mean no more fine. Aye. No more fine.
3: Yeah.
4: And we are fine to the sense we two we are or chiano come.
3: Yes.
4: Tina ni mano.
3: You can't read any trebi my way. Wish you have for the ananasa.
4: Okay, we need the na it be an assumption nim dear, but na omo ay fine
3: me fine
4: me kan sa omo tam ye
3: yeah
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0: 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But so no anchia no pa. Any o fi no. Se omu bon empuni mpu.
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0: 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And it's just anonso atena se adwen ho a. No se no. 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Ah,
1: yeah.
0: That's why she cry me nyo she. Na fidi.
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0: 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Won fi mi biwi.
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0: 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Efe se ono so cry na ono so ontwa no mo ana.
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0: 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Ohun na ne. 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
0: 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Na won fi mi. I say otono no ochi ano cry. Opa na oji so.
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1: Mhm.
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0: 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Ohun de onye ono so ntwa no mo ana.
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0: I say ono wadwe ho a ontia se.
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0: 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Me so me ne woni tifi.
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0: 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All of a sudden.
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0: pass yes or no can.
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0: ma ma no.
2: Die ni ya.
1: Oh jazz you. I want to be da.
2: Oh matira.
0: Okay, edit your tear for him. Come on in, you know. Why? And he knew about us who be said, Uncle Swan Channel, because here we are, and I say, or so, you know, and I say, on your day. Jose,
1: Nana,
0: and come on, how?
1: Nana, moho. 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Also, who say, Nas and back. Because at the moment, yeah, Salagency, me, and me, a bequaku share will feed Bakumuno. 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

0: 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If it is here, I soon be a ho or do ho.
1: Yeah.
0: Now I could do by bina, I could be a ho, or tell any pana on your so.
1: Aye.
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1: eh, yapa,
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1: few.
0: Oh, so, oh, dear, oh, dear, no, quassy money, and a hard drink. 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
1: Okay,
0: own to me, so, on Pubby, no musano.
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0: 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Onzo hu ye hia o se o tia na onye so.
1: Yeah.
0: Se se umum na otu ho na mo.
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0: 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O tia na onye so na en hanu.
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1: 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Yeah.
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1: 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Even so ready show on sopa e wo ho. All right. 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
2: 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Yes. In Tino, and yes, sir, and yet, sir, or bet to Najim,
1: sir,
2: on an anchor sabim.
1: Okay.
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1: okay.
2: And yet, and yes, sir. And in Tino, dear men, so may catch no, no, sir. Enye se ono nso betuna adwum se mechi ana omfi enti no
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2: Yes.
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2: 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So oka se enye hwe a wan ha e be den se obetumi asan so achi ana biem.
1: Okay.
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1: mechi awa
2: onye so
1: onye so
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1: enye hwe.
2: And so still na no. What you na? As I say, just as one so on so or two are on chow.
1: Okay. So on so we can say we are just here. They send me. So many have me who cry chow be.
2: Until America send me one one pen one one one
1: kubisa. One kubisa. Yeah.
2: Send me here.
1: Okay.
2: Until the man then on America cry America say. On koswa.
1: Okay.
2: Na umu na on chiano.
1: Okay.
2: Said the na was stretching the face no. Oh, it is saying bibia boko.
1: Okay.
2: Onya ne normal.
1: Okay.
2: Oh,
1: okay.
2: If you say, would you win him, say, Woman, Onya, and a hey?
1: Yeah.
2: So, Woman, win him, say, Onya, and a hey,
1: and a bonny beer.
2: Do say, eh, ya, won't you be here, not put to prune, not as a
1: cause I won't feel
2: active be such on a yana. O dream who tutu,
1: oh,
2: or trimon, Iana with trimon, ten on.
1: Okay.
2: Then I'll dream whom you know me, no.
1: Okay.
2: I didn't know. Then I made the American say, Uncle Swana on Chiano.
1: Okay.
2: Ohuna umusano eti sen bibia boko onko so ana oncha bi kwa hausu kubisa nse de ba asemo a ili pebisa ana obek enya hwe obeka se enya hwe.
1: All right.
2: Inti nana me de meka
1: se onko so a
2: odo onko so a.
1: Okay.
2: E den ya se asem bi oho a eventually no.
1: Okay.
2: Asem ni bepi.
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1: all right
2: na ogusu enchia no
1: okay
2: emusa said ne ho tie nyina
1: all right
2: I mean sha o menua
1: we no ready sha o sopa Alright, I wish you a summary. Also, bet me a friend now. Wabasona, Ababedin, Komoebina, watch the wadrin, Edia Fahon. 0245488066 0501322214. 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
3: Me bacho, me in the abonnement, Yako, Nuebu, as I did the cry for control.
1: Alright, me and Pacho, me in Komo, and I tell wadrin.
3: And
1: hmm. Heaven.
4: Minion
1: Pacho di Babia free free.
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1: I see Madame Jansen. 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
4: No, Nana, I sing when I say a new man.
1: Okay.
4: Ibia, Nana, one, Ibia, what can say, we want some a war and train baby.
1: All right, mini am patch on my intier one swear. Intier are drinking. Okay. That's right. Yes, madam.
5: Oh, yeah, Ben Yamigusi, Shrayan, you.
1: Amen. Only by be our free.
5: Mapacho,
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5: 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The student dia you could be good to day one is silver, they say, a radio demo, because I can't any more. 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So, I say, and you meet me on the mini, but they could be on the IA with Pablo. And you say, on your own posua,
1: okay,
5: now on Yakuma Ponchian,
1: okay,
5: and you say, and they are one day or so, the Casa,
1: okay. Amen. All right. 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Mr. Wadaro, my chin, Hoka, Krana, Frey, why? Heaven. 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Aradisha also passed off for a basso. And also say, Uncle Swa, now on Chiano, a man and Paba. Uncle Swan Chiano, sir. Bibia, be fine. All right, me Pacho Heaven.
6: Why not me, Pro Nana?
1: Minion Pacho Dean, Babia, free. 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
1: 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Okay. Alright.
7: Okay. Mama, radio ni mwe radio ni amishira mo.
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8: Uncle
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9: Ana ready e remember Atija.
1: Ano shi.
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1: Ah, ma mi no.
9: Na ba ne be ye na ka tu pe die. Shanga e how be no.
1: Ali
9: ne be try e tu. everything I home home out to my little son and went on from. And you to me, you know, you know, Uncle Span channel.
10: Okay.
9: And so, Uncle Penny being Uncle Busan. Sending me an only this year. What's your channel? But I don't channel on channel.
10: Okay.
9: On all good news or no, I don't call no Bitano. Said the MP.
10: Said
9: the Bible, because they are independent and international view. Because I'm here to pick. And let me party. The whole cast who you were near. I said, I'm in the air, and the brother, so I've been my own Bible and acquaintance. Oh, the crow you may show. That's after I said, you have to put the center while I pick now on the climate.
10: Okay.
9: And
10: All right. From Pong Radio Shop, I saw so Freba, so I'm ready. Say wonderful. Counselor. Mighty God. 0245488066. 0501322214. Mepa Chow Heaven.
11: Awanjepo.
10: Odin baby out free free.
11: Me din de bright me ka say free say fi. I can say don't matter.
10: All right. Bright be back on me into onso e.
11: Ah we je. Je me ya demu na se ya mishira mu.
10: Amen.
11: Na ga den yomo ke se pa na we shira papa so.
10: Amen.
11: Asem we no ne kan akwe bi ya o. Ya etime se
10: okay.
11: Oh, let me be brave. If you go here, I dine here. It's Miss Yana, yet too.
10: Okay.
11: And we see on your meeting, I share my drink a cloud on one. I said, Madame Noaku could do dia on the own question here.
10: Okay.
11: Because you do our Yaku could do. I would just not add the anano.
10: Okay.
11: Ndi se o akukudu a odi na no dia nye ko tia o nya akukudu dia pepeni no dia ni ni ye wo so ata o sofo
10: okay
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10: okay
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10: yeah
11: wo mu nti ye be se se on ship ni bi na on fan to ni na
10: okay
11: omo ye de en check en share because kasa ni kasa she na body language o bia or can I send me my madam no idea who chemuno how are the nanti busy sign or by the idea or the nanti and a club when I could hear and yeah my baby blue or see you to me you're watching me say
10: all right
11: you're not the head I know what
10: they
11: are okay so I want to say they are on causing here on your so they are on one person and so for me because what you have to be grandpa
10: yeah
11: that's I'm not class you would have been in na yɛ mfa ntune ni no nkɔhɛ
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11: du wo a yɛ nyina yɛ de yɛ tiesi nti madam no me ame sense wo hwɛ sɛ obetimi ayɛ saa deɛ no
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12: ba so wa ni ko na nabi
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10: yes sir
12: emade bi for treasure ye yidi fase konam from atam funu se bi obi mpeso obi no wo issue bi ana
10: that's right
12: o ne so no no aye grudge bi a
10: that's right
12: for treasure ye kwa ye wose wo faso
10: oka
12: asem bi se the more na o pese wo approach ni pa wo pe peace wa kuma oni ni pa ni issue
10: yeah
12: the more na wo approach ni na na bu e fu mo e bi pray for the person
10: okay.
12: In your heart already nim say only ni ni atem na say the men ya no be sa no e dey the two penny be any na say so o say one ni nkasa na bi bi say be wa coach na bi sa na so o so nya me say but ya na o nya so a we ya me ni experience ya me ma practice bi
10: okay
12: papa say mo kan ya no ma e dey to me dey breathe ama ya papa kan ya do ba bi a le che ni pa na o nya so u be bi sa no no okay, me die and piano.
10: Okay.
12: Now we do not want to you know. And take you are not free. Nipan who know what you are not free. You are free.
10: Okay.
12: Now, their papa can or practice in one, and they are good for your mom and your sister. No,
10: okay,
12: that's not of their approaching more. No, and also a war need me different. You are honum,
10: okay.
12: I read his funny name, or not come out more on your son and I have a channel on you, so I won't share no more on pay.
10: Okay,
12: on demand with that side, you know.
10: All right.
12: Connected to
10: you
12: soon,
10: my
12: mother
10: be
12: free. You
10: mean so much in prayer, okay? All right, already shall so far, so heaven.
13: Me
10: patcho, would you be out for free?
13: Okay,
10: Mambi, me patcho, my auntie, why you may not show what you mean?
13: Already
10: shall so far. Mhm.
13: And odia sim ya be dance station.
10: That's right.
13: Aha. Then she said ya ni anuma kan eno anu na die.
10: Mhm.
13: And so said ya Ewurade asem kan she say Matthew chapter 5.
10: Okay.
13: 23 na.
10: Mhm.
13: O say what do I ya die ekọ afọribuchi enu. Na kwan so o kai say unu ya wa asem tia wo a.
10: Mhm.
13: Ababa wan die unu asem tia ni mi anu.
10: Okay.
13: Ya mo mi ni anu na wa asem tia no.
10: Yeah.
13: And we have some uncle before, or two nigh, and no uncle, no me.
10: Yeah,
13: and I'm always a deep man says what you say. I was so on me, deep and on me, didn't come out that. You didn't ask us or no me. And
10: see,
13: I was so chebell. Now I will be found, yes, she. So, can I say, or can I be yes, she, not a cosua, and some want me to have our
10: control. Okay.
13: I can't watch you.
10: I'm not sure.
13: So I be the cry on Pancho. Every one will be here to say, dear, that is a neighbor, Comovia, and I would be, and I said, no, Cassa, I said, oh, see, a chairman. So now, more young, what they actually said, dear, me and sister, it was my phone cry for him. Oh, for telling me, I dear, who cut it, you can't say, dear, and I'll come at me back.
10: Okay.
13: It's an anonymous, so you can see an amount.
10: All right.
13: On Tiana Mon, aha, me and the wife in Tiana, no, the wife in Tiana.
10: Okay. Mama Radisha Osofa, Hwana Yepe. Me ba cha heaven. Heaven.
14: Ba
10: cha Hwana Yepe. Odi ba bia ofre free.
14: Acha
10: fa mama, ka All right, mama me ba cha, my auntie won so adwen chire. Amen. We shall on sopa.
14: Yeah, I'm a bad set, must say, or two now on piano.
10: Okay.
14: I know when you're free to set up your first, no, on a piano.
10: Yeah.
14: just put your bed in piano so all right. But I can't tell you, I don't want you free. Now, so still, now I'm saying, no, go to Shenimu.
15: Okay.
14: But I can't tell you, I don't want you here, and I'm not a member, and you don't feel that. And you, until so, I'm not a member, because I did say, now, the Yemen, so I'm running at the in this part of the piano, but it's all right. Now, so now, you see.
15: Okay.
14: According to the boss, no, I say no more than you can't. You know, what's wrong? No, me dem inim. Ah, what's it? Ah, what's it? Ah, diana say me go clean. You know, me say ah, diana for fra. Ah, so no me suspect you know.
15: It's me neba. It's me neba. Where if I say, abai ano is a decision be na ode mano. Ah, mano swa is it? No, be sumra swa. Aha.
14: Decision me dem mano na ne say.
15: Aha. Aha.
14: Again, and him. Not until again, Uncle Sabatas, I dare say now, do you hear me?
15: Okay, okay.
14: I dare say now, do you hear me? Ain't you now, mommy, mommy, now I'm me, and I'm the wolf to a man and when you're feeling
15: okay.
14: Sadia, that's it, Akumam.
15: Okay.
14: Sadia, that's it, Akumam. I'm all no white near you free. But again, Auntie, I'm calling him, Madame Anka. Near why I'm a potty, or Chiano, no, just for class. Tell no one he be shenimu.
15: Okay. 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
16: Yo nana. 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
15: Okay.
16: 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But they did that 1 week.
15: Who is
16: that? I don't know. I don't know. I don't know. I don't know. I don't know. I don't know. I
15: don't know.
16: I don't know. I don't know. I don't know. I don't know. I don't know. I don't know. I don't know. I don't know. I don't know. I don't know. I don't know. I don't know. I don't know. I don't know. I don't know. I don't know. I don't know. I don't know. I don't know.
15: Amen. Messi, I'm ready to show so far. So, Fred Badgman is so enumerated.
17: Amen.
15: All right. Mepa chow heaven. My last caller.
18: Where are you?
15: Mepa chow din babi a free free.
18: Mepa
15: chow nyamin nyamin nyamin babi a we wahuma ne munya kura. 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This is a Bia Mamu, Yaminim, Chahonka Krawai. 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Yaminim Casadam, you hear a bay, yeah, why? My interview, aye, Casani interview, Chawaji.
18: Oh,
15: aye.
18: Let's
15: say, I'm not sure. Mini ame pacho di babia free free. Still. Mini ame pacho down kakra ma ye why? Emunye kra sand down hobi oni ehwe.
18: Dabbi.
15: Me pacho heaven. Mini ame pacho di babia free free. Okay, me pacho my NTO last call na yenkoti news no.
18: Okay.
15: All right. Uncle Swa and Chiano. Right, meaning a radish I want super so Fred Basso. Okay, and it's Yahana, Yadi Jumadina, BC and Ayumri. So far, so good. I've been childhood by Baeno. Make us a moon 85%. Eh, dear, one more can say a Baiano, Uncle Swa.
2: Yeah.
15: On Chia. Na danfo no.
2: Yeah.
15: Ah, so onkoso a na onchi ano.
2: Yeah.
15: Kosi se. Nemba ebe koyi.
2: Yeah.
15: Aha. And I think se and also na eye the right na wo se oyee.
2: Yeah.
15: Ebi mso e kan se abaya na obetimi nso e de ama panyini bi.
2: Okay.
15: Na wabisa no.
2: Yeah.
15: Se bia wafom no e wo kwan bi so a onnim mpo a.
2: Yeah.
15: O kan na kan wapa ne chewo se de ebe ya. Ombeti mi ay fine ti se de enkane na omoti e no.
2: Yeah.
15: And I think say sa decisions me anyway no. E ade a ebeboa inu aba no.
2: Yeah.
15: Because akayo de eni kwan say bem. Eni kwan say ofa no say ochia no onyisu nti no no so oyi nani.
2: Oyi da bi.
15: Ah, and there. It's not the best.
2: Da bi.
15: Because oyo Christo ni oyo jidi ni a akayo eni kwan say bem.
2: Yeah.
15: O say your body tell na yeko. I think say by now the case in a solve one no.
2: Yeah.
19: Oh then I kakakra bi na.
15: Aye.
19: Say free na ye tunufo.
15: Okay.
19: Eh.
15: Jakakra.
19: Eh, jakaso obetu ho na mo.
15: Okay.
19: Akaso obetu ho na mo na say I solve kra.
15: Okay.
19: And then they ready ase.
15: Amen.
19: It's you for ready nchira won. De bia na ye ka say omo so adwe nchira nana. De ye so ye for free mu no. Bebre kwa. Ye de ye de execute we
15: bi. Oh yes.
19: Papa ye kan esi.
15: Yeah.
19: In fact, a boy and so.
15: Yeah.
19: And see a radin shra when you fe obia nana. There be a cast your program a year this year.
15: Oh yes.
19: And to be a bit fine in a whole situation, say Bumono. In himself and never who quia.
15: Yeah, or the be fast.
19: Baby sa is see a bra when you have been tem.
15: Yeah.
19: Baby sa bebana when him quia or the be fast.
15: Yeah.
19: Then a radin shra when you know, and I won't show radin shra.
15: A radin shra, so pa, I say, Evans. Your monitor,
20: and I sorry.
0: I'm the who to be braba.
10: Yeah.
0: And see, Mrs. Tano.
10: Mm-hmm.
0: Fana on 2 1 among.
10: Okay.
0: Said a bay asum be a beba.
10: A beba.
0: Asum jay dear no quasam say who here. Aha, and see, on 2 1 among.
10: All right.
0: Bibi Anqui, my inna.
10: Okay. Cassie.
17: No, no.
10: Are you
17: called? Annie.
10: Aye.
17: The dear Siminia.
10: That's right.
17: Annie, Omoka Sim is the voice of the people.
10: Yeah.
17: Is the voice of God.
10: That's right.
17: And into no, the Abano. Ye jidi ye se ye nu abano sisi no
10: mhm
17: wohu di obeye
10: yeah
17: if he says na ye sha se ane kana kaya di akayo di enye
10: yeah
17: eni ntino
10: Kristo ni nya aka
17: da bi eni ntino ye jidi ye se obehu di obeye Kristo nhye obia ode ne hwe jume di mu
10: amen
17: wona wonka se firi da heaven fm Ghana so Kristo nhye obia nana
10: amen
17: I mean, sure, mom, bomb, home, or the no more yard.
10: That's right. That's
17: you
10: right.
17: You may be a baboon, so just say,
10: yeah, bomb, my basso.
17: Papa, nana. I said, your Monday, a honky can.
10: Yeah.
17: A beb fray. Now, almost where she experience.
10: Yeah.
17: And I am any interested.
10: Yeah.
17: I just say a bomb, my basso. I mean, shower more.
10: Amen.
17: I mean, sure, my pa. And quite genuine, and I am
10: home. Oh, yes. Oh, yes.
17: Quite genuine. And I go so I am home. My Christian show be beer.
10: Amen.
17: Now, we shall also.
10: Amen. Radisha also pa Asante Achimba Kwabena Kese. All right. I wish you for EDC that for Yakwakuti prophetic news. Miss Midin, Edinana, Ajinim, Boatin, Yentia Numoye, Esi ya Natchez, News, you know, Ed to Asso, Eddie Amaye.

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0: 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Tine Fatua Jimus say, or smuff for Biara, maybe your uncle upon smuff for. And Obas as he sooner. Nature obey and say, or sire ye. 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It's a mess, Ramon. 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I didn't see that Nipa Asam Nipa TSC in Yamia Sam. 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
0: 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Go say, Christo Sumna, I say, I'm why ye be a bum. 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It will be nya any infringe me, and so would me fry out for some moment. I'm on by a mamma. And by now, when I didn't bear my arena call, I'd much a diana, or boy, I uncle no be so one a cause infringe me, no a catch them, no a sawagin, no a choke. I'm a satan. And sorry, Tiamida, Domi, Namid insurance, some, and quadias, some, asumujian, some, Namidem Brel. 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
2: Amen.
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0: 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Jesus is here. 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
1: 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Are you happy?

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And it's Miss Ropa, so what is Ankai Boya? Bobia Mane Sade Beya, Sani Oni Chrono. I own mana, Omi CHG. And it's an opay. I know what's an also.

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Get done us. They started the crown crown. If he said, the Bia. Or Yanema for Emma, a bra. Yantona, India. Or the Bibia Chayaka. And it's an appraisal. So I signed so up why and Sabi Odia. And the Abra, yes, yea. A chassa, your bonny dee. Now you're done us. Now you're crossway, she's done the crown crown and another pay. And sana, they are told you, my dear, to say, Nano pay. Radin Sharp, my uncle, Psalm 94. Then King Kai Swa, Aye, Dunson, Edicosi, Duncron, Psalm 94, verse 17 to 19. Nano pay, and King Kai Radiasum, Aye, Yaso, and Nana say. Afei me yankwe, kose, se enye eurade na, oye mebo afuwa, anka akakume bi, na mekra akoto kumi yemu. 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

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Now, so I signed, sir, Radi, O boy and Kra, home by every Bianti, and Posebana say Yankra, Equa Kotama near Mua, Sebana say Yankra. 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
2: Yeah, no.
0: Reverend, now I'm to say
2: Christa Adomboko.
0: Yeah, the Christa. Reverend Christa Adom Anopay. Meso, me ho day.
2: Yeah, the Christa.
0: Aye.
2: Say, or the Ache.
0: Docre.
2: Anopay. They can say, any munyam, and can or no Christo din.
0: Amen.
2: Nasi, and can a din. Bibini, Nasi, aye, and come for chi. And can a honor. 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
0: Okay. 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Or say boni ebeti ni bonye fo na atene ne for de or the papa ebitchia wonka. Kwaku wisu ansa.
2: Nana.
0: Vinya, may din kumoka krawa hai. Odi for no jen hose.
2: You may do di for no de. A dos pa
0: okay.
2: Now so Baku and me to me aka.
0: Okay.
2: Ma dear Obeka Meka ye na ever canon be a dear Baku say
0: that's right.
2: Oh ye a radi de fo so my for no kwafua a radia yina my every dream.
0: All right.
2: Na a radia wa domina pija won sa.
0: Mm-hmm.
2: Say me fawu Christo say me cry jim kwa. The Akan is over Barbara Botanini.
0: Yeah.
2: The Akan is over my way near Bar Hosu.
0: Yeah.
2: The Akan is over to an ammo ye.
0: Yeah.
2: Quite best soon ye be far soa. You be to an ammo ye. Quite best soon ye be far. Ye be ma ye ni adaho.
0: Okay.
2: Quite best so enna ye be far. Ye tenen no. A bit to me every moody.
0: Okay.
2: We enter a tenny at an etine every moa. Anna, any year,
0: yeah,
2: about your water myself. So consistently, no, I was say, yet, and some more, a bema de piano, your con adotting, no,
0: yeah,
2: because any, no quarrel home, namely, dear for so, and can a nano pay no, and no cra, oh, yeah, but near, when it's like a tiana da hodima,
0: and one albina,
2: and one albina,
0: yeah,
2: and as I obey your training, we are wagons who be the papa's way here, send a ready deal for Cassie, would you be dimmy, Matino,
0: yeah,
2: what I say, Ubina ke to your papa,
0: yeah,
2: and so yeah, then, oh, because on one Cassano, or a living example,
0: is it? Yeah.
2: Ah, wadini hon, esi honom, ema, e jidi fo, nina, se, se wudi ye ni mwishu ye kura, na Bible mudi ye nuwe chiri chiri kura. 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
2: 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Now you say when you're on pebble,
0: it's
2: a dear beer, a fat bonnet, a dear beer, be my money, a dear beer, be my yaka to your bonnet. When I'm in a deal for no so heading, let's say, yeah, send me a beer, now you're so you're being a cat to your papa.
0: That's right.
2: Oh, a year, a Christian chain.
0: That's right.
2: And when tea and ne, I no pay, yes, and someone a radi, home, and I'm in a deal for so, eh, canoe. and yanum, a ye trudo,
3: yeah,
2: a ye kind, a ye no cre, what ye nana, ye de ba, you ask you from her crown one, the power any paboinian, and every yet to say, what ye yam ubia, acquire where ye papo, where I'm robo, hey, or jamon for ye, a mouthful crunum, what ye say any panel. Nevi ye say,
3: Nevi and your papa
2: no, and Okobokro no, a provoke Bokro no, Henny, I didn't go to Nefiasi,
3: sir.
2: And then I catch you, I know,
3: bed them,
2: or could them now wasum,
3: yeah.
2: Uko Kuminipa now could ye wa, and yaho,
3: Evana, Edubako,
2: and yaho, and how could you be binas or Kobo dia, Akatiano, papa and I am
3: bonny,
2: so how much more, Eradi,
3: yeah,
2: a much of Atomasi, Eradia semi and no cre, Unchantro, ain't you know, say ye and I have a boy and homewarding. Na enkonko yese eya no ho ene enkonko yese ye di erade di fo akiri kwa na ensem ye a okan no se kwa ku mefa na manantim mefa na media ye magyapade mefa na media ye made nyina so a ampa esense erade ni hamo na waka no na asemu na wodi ne di fo so asi wo as ehweso di enti no me definitely me so me sabe kame die.
3: Yeah.
2: We watch what must say. The ultimate is heaven.
3: Yeah.
2: We watch what must say. The ultimate, you know, is heaven. The greatest reward.
3: Yeah.
2: Ko you free hand no more. After here, you know, a ho any and last destination.
3: That's right.
2: We watch what must say. That
3: right.
2: Is the greatest reward. Mm-hmm. And son as a so ha. Mia was a radio so the mao. Wasumo jie. Oh, son your man. The ordinary now so
3: become
2: our ha because of say what we train ye would the train ye eti na no na why ye why do you say ubi di eti
3: okay
2: and so ubi say me say prophet Francis Kwatin any medjune ne ho say ya medjune ne ho say we ye eradi di fua eradi apano ah ordinary kunkun namini so
3: okay.
2: Hey, and ten church say you know many na.
3: Okay.
2: Ujuu bisamia. Sa ena. All right. 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
3: 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Okay. 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
3: You are Jody Babia of Refri.
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5: 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Or you know, cough for quantra for pa, and Radi the Nagin Quantamanso. 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I am no quarrel. 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I said, oh, you're no quarrel for. no kwa fo di fo ampa ena no penya ni shano no shreya mame no shre mwa beja fo ni nina amwe shia mwan heaven o
3: ehwana yepe aradisha wanso meba chow heaven
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3: No cra.
7: Me dinner was the oil quaint therefore, because who could be against the way near or quaint therefore, far obey you.
3: That's right.
7: You have to use oil quaint therefore, obey get me a quaint, your first of your call heaven. The dinner was the oil quaint therefore, Papa. I mean, Sam, no, you know, some other your friend from Shore Avenue.
3: Ahana, yep, Radisha was so heaven. 0245 488 066 0501 322 214. 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Heaven.
8: Heaven.
3: Odini babi aofrefi.
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9: Awane.
3: Me ba cho din ba bi a ofre free.
9: Ba cho me dey for comfort, you can talk it come.
3: Stock comfort me ba cho me ti wan pay. Oju odi for no say.
9: Ana say dey for back up am like say. I accept the come. This time to my end. I think it is official. If you do connect this car, when it pop the waka passe bien c'est année c'est pas bon dit mayen et sin sint de le jour papa pense aya no kanya et si elle est kanya et
3: okay
9: okay say at the airport papa
3: okay
9: on my is anoma you ya pata they are papa for sin
3: all right
9: ask for the abat and ya sama edge
3: Ehwana epe, aradisha wa sopa asa wa baso, heaven.
10: Ehwana epe.
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10: 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I'm a man, you're a black.
3: Okay,
10: but there was a boy, and then such a way. You know, I'm a doctor since the I you come on, me, you're the answer where you now had it on church and help. I'm a man, you have no.
3: Johanna, yep, Radisha, also, Mamma, maybe part of heaven.
11: Well, I'm true.
3: The battle of the baby of referee.
11: The battle of the Catafia, Chaman, the firm Moses.
3: Moses, we battle me in John of here.
11: The battle, you have a dream, Rade, and yes, you keep to one, sir. But you for watching Uncle Pony there, or say, Bonnie, be cheap, a bonny up for, and a train here for Papa, and would be Chionka. There is a Tana at the end of the year, oh, what's Bonnie Moa? Bonnie, dear, I mean, sir. Bonia Kitchen, who young Pond match at any down.
3: When
11: young Pond share with you for what you are, the Castile, and in some way I want done the other chair and I don't pay. Young Pond, she should have more my punya, heaven.
3: Oh, Hana, Yepe, a radish hour, so heaven.
12: If I saw any door,
3: and I mean, if I told you, baby, I'll free.
12: If I saw from Pond, that's more than
3: all right. From Pond, if I saw main tune, sir.
12: No, I'm not paying. Only you for see.
3: Amen. Amen. Amen. Amen. Amen. Amen. Amen. Amen. Amen. Amen. Amen. Amen. Amen. Amen. Amen. Amen. Amen. Amen.
13: Odi
3: ni babia o free free.
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3: Amen. Amen. Amen. Amen. Amen. Amen. Amen. Amen. Amen. Amen. Amen. Amen. Amen. Amen. Amen. Amen. Amen. Amen.
14: Amen. Amen. Amen. Amen. Amen. Amen.
3: Amen. Amen. Amen. Amen. Amen. Amen. Amen. Amen. Amen. Amen.
14: Amen. Amen. Amen.
3: Amen. Amen. Amen. Amen. Amen. Amen. Amen. Amen. Amen. Amen. Amen. Amen. Amen. Amen.
14: Amen. Amen. Amen. Amen. Amen. Amen. Amen. Amen. Amen. Amen. I'm quite yes, a point for Christ. I know my preoccupy.
3: Okay.
14: Ah, the enamel so a traitor, a point of the first one. The encrabbena and quite yes, and not a dear tree.
3: Okay.
14: The middle was a oyo udifwa. A young quite yes, a point for that. And I shall summon a power can, I'm a fan of Sukaya, I am a crassum. I did hear only power you be a market you know where
3: they
14: sir. Oh, yeah, papa. 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
3: That's right.
14: Papa ya huwa kwa ino. 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
3: That's right.
14: Papa na usha mama. Na usha musuda. Amen.
3: Amen. Mini ya radisha wa sopa heaven.
14: Amen.
3: Amen. Amen. Amen. Amen. Amen. Amen. Amen. Amen. Amen. Amen. Amen. Amen. Amen. Amen. Amen. Amen. Amen. Amen. Amen. Amen. Amen. Amen. Amen. Amen. Amen. Amen. Amen. Amen. Amen. Amen. Amen. Amen. Amen. Amen. Amen. Amen. Amen. Amen. Amen. Amen. Amen. Amen. Amen. Amen. Amen. Amen. Amen. Amen. Amen. Amen. Amen. Amen. Amen. Amen. Amen. Amen. Amen. Amen. Amen. Amen. Amen. Amen. Amen. Amen. Amen. Amen. Amen. Amen. Amen. Amen. Amen. Amen. Amen. Amen. Amen. Amen. Amen. Amen. Amen. Amen. Amen. Amen. Amen. Amen. Amen. Amen. Amen. Amen. Amen. Amen. Amen. Amen. Am Okay. Mini ame pacha wa so menti wano peyi.
15: Mani ame pacha wano mbibi.
3: Ajisa waka. Mini ya.
15: Yelo kwa nam ebu bebi se anam ebu ya suma ahuma mune silo. So the amazing one is that if a person and a person from this person, if you have been a tradia, and you are in a series, you are also a full astro on them.
3: Okay.
15: Okay.
3: I want a poor and a bee. If I told you,
16: baby,
3: I'll be free.
16: Then
3: I've been
16: passed out with you, and you can say, I'll send on something. You, I'll pay me, you know, deep one of us. And I'll pay me, you know, deep one of us. Well, you will deep one of quaff for a rather summon a set. One call my name, Zira, and you won't come quite some compound one fast one to you, deep one of the general did even say, we would defer no quaffle, and a pair of the unshow defer quarting.
3: Amen.
16: Now, shall we defer by my messy quarting? Now, I don't know if you are for Christ to which someone of pain. Heaven,
3: Ewana, yepe, mame, a radish saw on sofa, and a pay. Heaven.
16: That's for one, Epe.
3: The bachelor, dear, baby, I'll free.
16: That's a rejoicing, because I wish you're holding.
3: Rejoice, and a pay me into your way.
16: Yo, it's a Christmas in you.
3: Amen.
16: I'm sure your papa can see it.
3: Amen.
16: And I'll probably be sending the same idea, papa, who
3: said.
16: Mm-hmm. Me, Jimmy, who said, your smartphone, quarry for. Or see, a small mood is to man or the sumana sick.
3: Okay.
16: As he said, and you would be honest, or do a host to man, or someone would demand the uncle catching it, papa. That's a weird one, or so, so, for Catas.
3: Okay.
16: That's your papa dear on so did the Christo this to man.
3: You
16: want to man or ye that dear still burning near your papa lady. Ah, yeah. Papa dear or boy, or that some now or demay and that dear some year, some year for ten a day. Ten or better or the papa bestia three new four car. Yes, that dear. Christo Tina, the papa who asked you a car, ten a day. Yes, she knew any sheep. Now we are seeing a bear for phone for. And tell my power, you know, give me dream, you say, or your smartphone, quarry for one sword, ya would it some omudis man or one swan. Never the Christo this shin is at the catcher and one or this dead young, I say. Namin Chirano, I am Ketentra, Papa, and the moon, amen.
3: Amen. Radisha, 0245488066. 0501322214 Heaven. Heaven. Me bacho heaven. Debbie.
16: Me
3: bacho di babi a free free.
16: Majina, did you call?
3: Majina, me bacho ano pay odi for no join a Jose Mienti we.
16: Oh, me join a Jose Oye Nyanko Pongi for no quarfo. But not for papa.
3: Okay.
16: No cry action, ma. In Jenny and Sarah, ready the abdominal. Me teach you, sir, or you are smart for quaddy. Nana, see the animal. Con, con, con, con, con, con, con, or you are smart for no quaff for.
3: Okay.
16: Heaven, oh.
3: Ewana, yep, Mama Radin Shopa, heaven.
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18: Yende chiswa sisewe yi a reading when you papa prophet passes quatrain. Am I say a reading when I can be bullet? You bullet soon could be seen when you are alone. But then I'm not sure that I'm not from the same in the yard of the back is going to say.
19: over the department in the cross of the Wakano. I'm saying, you know, in the quite the main cry. Heaven, oh,
3: na, yep, a radish hour, so heaven. Heaven. 02-454-88-066-0501-322-214. Nepacho, heaven. Heaven. 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Me va chao heaven.
20: One, two.
3: Mini Audi, baby, I'll free free.
20: I can do
3: this. All right. Me va chao mini chao ano pay odi for no jane Jose.
20: I can make you a smartphone across one number. No, I'm going to pass some ano. So I'm not yet. I'm not yet. I'm not. I'm not talking about how to change. And I am in the echo. And I also want to say, I'm back here.
3: Okay.
20: You're not from Brandon K. Do you have a phone or a phone?
3: All right.
20: You're a negative price before for a second. I'm not sure. I'm thinking of your phone. Amen.
3: All right. This shower surpass our favor. So heaven.
20: Debbie. You are on the pool.
3: We watch all the in Babia of referee.
20: But you're very bad, Isaac. I'm catering.
3: Okay. Brother Isaac. My two on a pay, you're different, no general saying.
20: At the deal is different, I got you in a manner of my room, you say, you found some young car.
3: Okay.
20: You know, I didn't look at you, I didn't shun a man in Kanya would be. I don't know, come for proper testimony, so I don't shramo.
3: Amen.
20: You have to have a Japonina, so I didn't shramo.
3: A radish also.
20: Amen.
3: Okay. A radish shall pass also, Frebas, for heaven. Heaven. I want to pay Pachodi, Baby Alfred Free.
21: But I'm in the coin and I'm
3: going to pay. My mate, you pay. Odi for no general Jose.
21: Odi for me, General Jose. Odi, I'm going to pay. So I'm going to pay heaven.
3: Okay.
21: Now, someone, what can I say? Yes, I'm going to pay heaven.
3: That's right.
21: Yes, yes, yes, yes, yes. Yes, yes, yes, yes, yes, yes, yes, yes, yes,
3: na na che vino che creen e di fare day atna e radin shiramo on shiramo na on Debbie Utio, how many on TV in Casa? Do radio no I. Maybe I told 02-454-88-066-0501-322-214. Maybe I told heaven. And also, and to me, and you know, 02-454-88-066-0501-322-214. Heaven. Minion Pacho Din Babi of Refree.
22: But
3: I'm going to go to the top.
22: I'm going to go to the house.
0: sorry, I'm not sure. I'm sorry,
3: Radish of heaven. There be on to me and you so heaven. Heaven.
1: Heaven.
3: Yep, me by Chodin, baby, I'll free free.
1: You did it, you say this, so me free me, then I don't know.
3: All right, Joseph, me by Chodin, you and son of pay.
1: Me by Chodin, Mr. Dimon, I will give one on say, Yami, I hear you to Nagata and a bonus to come up before I am like heaven.
3: Amen. Me ba cho heaven. Ma me ba cho di ba bi a free free.
22: Ko cho so ma ni ajo mko se se ne mi ta no.
3: Okay, ma mi ajo a ano pa e wo so mi ti we. Odi fo no dwe ne ho sei.
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0: Amen.
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2: ba chodi di the evangelist of this mark because she upon
1: me ba chodi so anope me enti o
2: ba chodi so di ni ufa prophet wo di for this question wo say John 8 to the 12 and I used to catch her on the way, say, let me be a fine. The opportunity, you know, going on to soon with that. No, bring it down, quahine.
1: Okay.
2: And to me, so the new food you for myself, or your real African name. I only paid the opportunity to see the signing panel, going on to soon with that, or bring it down, quah.
1: Okay.
2: A radiation of the default.
1: Amen.
2: A radiant cassier. A radiant opportunity.
1: Amen.
2: A radiant shamama. A yeah, a radiant shaman.
1: Amen.
2: Not to me, so the daily thing in an issue, a real bow. No, but if you
1: want to have a
2: little bit of heaven,
1: Ewana, Yepe, may watch your heaven. Utio, huh? Do radio on a sign frame, may watch your heaven. Heaven.
3: What
1: do you have your free free? All right. Ma Mary, be back to me too, Anope.
3: Okay.
1: Amen. Amen. A radish shower so far, so bad, so heaven.
4: Sir, I'm a
1: poor. If I told you, baby, I'll free free.
4: I don't mind looking back at you.
1: Mama, I don't pay my auntie, what did for no general Hussein? Okay.
4: Okay.
1: Okay. Okay. Okay. Okay. Okay. Okay. Okay. Okay. Okay. Okay. Okay. Okay. Okay. Okay. Okay. Okay. Okay. Okay. Okay. Okay. Okay. Okay. Okay. Okay. Okay. Okay. Okay. Okay. Okay. Okay. Okay. Okay. Okay. Okay. Okay. Okay. Okay. Okay. Okay. Okay. Okay. Okay. Okay. Okay. Okay. Okay. Okay. Okay. Okay. Okay. Okay. Okay. Okay. Okay. Okay. Okay. Okay. Okay. Okay. Okay. Okay. Okay. Okay. Okay. Okay. Okay. Okay. Okay. Okay. Okay. Okay. Okay. Okay. Okay. Okay. Okay. Okay. Okay. Okay. Okay. Okay. Okay. Okay. Okay. Okay. Okay. Okay. Okay. Okay. Okay. Okay. Okay. Ok

0: heaven. 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Me ba chodi ba bia o free free.
1: Anam pocho Evans ni ayi sudu abaye na mkatefi.
0: All right, Evans on a payment you way. 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
2: I want to show you.
0: Never show you, baby. I'll free free.
2: But I'm from Alex, because we keep good.
0: Alex, never show an appointment to you. What do you for no general Hussein?
2: I don't know. When I go from Hussein, sit and say, what do you want to do with Hussein? And that's all. You need to say, yeah, just before I was to start from Hussein. And how much can I say?
0: Amen. Aradisha was super soft labor. So heaven.
3: Amen.
0: Heaven.
3: I want it.
0: Maybe I should do radio, no way.
3: No, me do more.
0: Maybe I should do this. I'm not free. Free.
3: Me do this. Oscar Mas Dakari. Me can say because what.
0: Zakari radio no that's why I see so mama chance still I won't know and me you why we free so na udum na our free me ba chow heaven that be heaven heaven me ba chow heaven me ba chow di baby our free
4: heaven pa so me dey ask be Felicia.
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0: 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Why? Okay, me ba chow heaven.
1: I want it, your nana.
0: How do you baby out for free?
1: Me ba chow Evans. Because if you, I need to do a baby.
0: Okay, Evans, me too. What do you do for now, say?
1: Nana. Oh, nana, the baby. This is the Eradi and Kopanasi. Na, Lemon of Banai me. Anna, one penny. Na, we need this one. To make me a different day. Oh, yeah, heaven. Open another. You are seeing now, Kana. A radio and Copan, you know, Osman.
0: Okay,
1: a young blue yesterday. Young fat no contain in a that's moon. The Yafa is soon young and could be under the team over there. Or your smartphone will qualify. This is so. Daniel Yabi did the Yenti Bida.
0: Okay.
1: Apart from Bible, the Yenti Bida. And see, I a smartphone call for Isita.
0: Okay.
1: The nature. If you are seeing now, but you could do a radical Christo, not being in
0: front.
1: And see, I'm a pay, and me on Sherman.
0: Amen.
1: No, I am what I say.
0: Amen.
1: This is a lady fool. This is a man, you see. It was in a rain Sherman. Nana, a general world bandit.
4: Any amends me, Jimmy D. for no one to say, or your smartphone require for sending your idea sem a canoe. Na, your adenam the so LGM, put you a mabuno and I see you to no cranny. And you say a bunny dean cake, and I say your wah one a cake and a mum, a no cray asemna. Yeah, as say a moving man, I say, and ye moving man can say, Abuba Adam, and young woman, now so a young woman, any pokra, any day, young, and see a rather numbness so edgy and our ye and a fear so muddy and a bear hymona. 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
6: Heaven. 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
0: to hear you, Nana. I want to hear you, Baby. I
6: want to
0: hear you. I want to hear you. I want to hear you. I
6: want to hear you. I want to hear you. I want to hear you. I want to hear you.
0: Okay.
6: If you say, a man, I have to see yourself for Mona, you need. The one is equal heavy. Kayani Makayan, Namun, your bonny, the moon sun will join my name, Basabasabasa. Then I meet you from my uncle, say, I'm from the co heavy, this old chow, she's only my bonny moon, you know, after sending you now, and son away to me, uncle heavy walk. 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
0: Heaven.
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7: Pacho, ya freme wamae.
0: Mimi mpacho miti wanape, odifono ujene hose?
7: Adifono, adia mama nijine wapase. 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Wama. One cassa, Emfa, Nipaya, she may have a consultation via seminary. Only I'm quite yes, I'm quite a term via Oka. It will run a me who say, Namia Sumana,
0: okay.
7: It's me via that, dear father, who say, you're all in you. I'm quite yet, ask him or catch the aim.
0: Okay.
7: It's all fast work. And up while I said, your work has overcome heaven.
0: Okay. Okay.
8: It is Victoria,
0: the first day
8: of
0: Beijing. Victoria, I'm a also.
8: I'm a parent of the Sanitary Junior Diffon Wussan. The Junior Diffon Wussan. We are in the Patrini. Ah, Nikuma Mati. And I was in the Junior Nipahu. You were in the Wussi Woman Nipa.
0: So,
8: over fire for her.
0: Okay.
8: Okay.
0: Yo, ma, me meti yo nsa anope ye.
8: Yo, nana, ayin giri biya.
0: Ajisa oka, ma, me meti yo. Heaven. Heaven.
9: Hello,
0: dear Paul. Me baby, I'll free free.
9: Me
0: patcho me into another pay. Odi for no Jane Jose.
9: Me patcho na na kasa ubu sabia na me ge odi for me say. Oye unyame ukofu otine nini.
0: Okay.
9: Ah, unyame kasa sene mutre ne ana omaino.
0: Okay.
9: Na sene otunzo. That boy, baby, we hear not on floor bonnet. Sana, Yamin, so I hear ye defo. Yamin, ye defo for a poncho. Baby, we hear man, Yamika say, or bow on a SSIN. I want a big dia or bow. See, and see, who's running only in a papa.
0: Okay,
9: and yet a sour no. It's a poem, so can be seeing Siano. Send your musu a circus sooner. And so, defo, dear, in fact, you say, or ye nyami di focus ye nyami di namayen so sisi ye u kwari ye u sisi ye yadi nyami asem ene di emayen sen ye shi ne beye tina ne dodi ya komeru adi nyami shiramo nyami shiwa ye mami di foba nyami shiramo sunama un shiramo ube gwa
0: tina
9: dodi ya mori nsemo bame ye
0: amen amen mipacho heaven. Many of us are free.
10: But the
0: world
10: is getting to start.
0: All right, me bacho na kasa de mami wai. 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
10: Bacho, okay, and so see, I need to know, you know, all about the man.
0: Amen.
10: Okay, I'm so my imagine don't cook on this phone from the way or this far. I've been a big now, you know, some more cream now, or see some cold. Ah, want to some army. There's some more cream now. What can you sound the song? Quite you are other principal. Next, I don't know how to talk.
0: Okay,
10: I'm so my imagine on this phone there, or you this far. There's some more cream now, no, John. O dia sam kudu a hansu sana na bina bina na sam oya pepe a
0: okay
10: nipa dida obe ya mkwaji amanika
0: okay
10: ndi hansu mamka ina ya ujifu di ya mkono nishon pa na
0: amen
10: alena mama mwesi su mkupo su
0: amen
10: uwa ntama habela bina odima
0: alright aradisha wansu pa sa wansu frebasu wano pe heaven heaven. Oh, dear, baby, I'll free free.
11: That's
0: just something that I've been to pay. Oh, dear, for no say.
11: And the third is also shared among only the working it's only been coming now, but I have
0: it. Wana, yepe, Radisha also pass out free. Heaven. Heaven. Heaven. 0245-488-066-0501-322-214. Maybe I tell heaven. Heaven.
12: Hello, what you?
0: We bought your dinner, baby. Our free free. We bought your heaven.
12: Hello, Epe.
0: Our dinner, baby. Our free free.
12: We bought your free free.
0: Our dinner, baby. Our free free. Our dinner, baby. Our free free.
9: Papa, fa, ni mammy, yem, won't say a point.
0: Awo Ochio, yes, Ramon, oh, fra, I had the shadow of mine. Why? When you soon fra, may you have so. And it's yes, Ramon, pa, the kind so. Na and come on, intimate and cosso. May batch our heaven.
9: Batch our money, so.
0: I wouldn't be our free free.
9: Yes,
0: I'm a patch of different old gin, Hosa, and a pime into you.
9: On a family, a different show, a different quality for a ever
0: unpacked. Okay.
9: And to say, Mamma, I take you for time now. I'm free at the end of the day, you emblem, you're back here, and watch your boy. And a penny, and I'm sure you do for papa, and I'm not quite into my
0: mother.
9: I'm so.
0: That's all heaven knows. Ahana, yep. 0245-488-066-0501-322-214. And a pay was so bit to me, Afre, na wabaso heaven. Heaven. Meaning, how do you be our free?
13: James,
0: and a pay, ain't you? What if for no general, Jose?
13: Because Papa, dear, me, Jim, me, Jim, me, Jim, nothing you cry, I know a pack of cry, who teach all can cry, and me, and I was in question, you gummy. I was a quaint young yanny quantity. 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She has some cry, the aqua, aqua, my crystal. Well, Cassa, you do your main kind, Papa being you. 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
0: Okay.
13: Eni tino eni anu mama yinti no semi Yeremia ebrane rade efense wosman wasi eja misa wasi eji unsa mini mu da brane unyanye muda tuampu na mi rade misi wodi fo.
0: Okay.
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0: Okay.
13: Amen.
0: Amen. And a pair of radish shower surpass all free bars for heaven.
14: I'm
0: here so much. When I'm part of the free.
14: I'm going to be free. I'm going to
0: be free. I'm going to be free. I'm going to be free. I'm going to be free.
15: Hello,
0: how are you? Baby, how are you? I'm
15: going to go to the house. I'm going to go to the house. Kapana radin tunu kwa mami. 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
0: Amen.
15: Kuni na hata mso.
0: Radisha wa sopa.
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0: Amen.
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0: Amen. 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Why?
15: Midase.
0: Amen. Asadaye Kristo dia heaven. Mibacho heaven.
16: David.
0: Oh, say my son. Me ba chow heaven.
16: Ah, yes.
0: Abi di babi a ofre free.
16: Indonesia, because I see it's
0: all right, mama, me ba chow me into ano pay. Odi for no jene no Jose.
16: Odi for the meeting on say, I have not seen a car for hours. This summer.
0: Okay.
16: If I'm not this summer, say. Go after you or no, I'm into summer.
0: Heaven.
17: Oh,
0: Okay, sir, friend, your tea region. Okay, now see what you need to say.
17: I'm reading the picture one.
0: Okay, I'm not paying me into your own way. Minia. Okay. 02454880646 0541 3222 214 Odin Babia of referee. Mammy, I'm a family later. Mammy, I'm a family. What do you saying? And I think Reverend Bismarck Opuni Yabua. And also, Tinica, Ewo Jumadi Cassi. So, I don't pay production Tunina. Radio Insure BBI and I don't pay. And it's here, sorry, see. Namika was a Kosunamo of feeding and the hair. Makra.
18: 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Jesus is Lord. Jesus is here. 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
2: 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Heaven, Jesus is King. Jesus is Lord. Jesus is here.
0: Jesus is King. Jesus is Lord. Jesus is here. 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